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1: Ella Langley continues to go viral, not just for her music, but for the messages she's sharing from the stage. Over the weekend, she spoke directly to fans about comparing themselves on social media, saying, "You feel behind or not good enough? Who gives a crap? This is who I am, and that's what you get." And Florida Georgia Line might be back on stage next year. Tyler Hubbard says he and Brian Kelly have been hanging out again and itching to get back on stage, hinting that they'll probably put some shows together in 2027. And if you're curious what's on Morgan Wallen's summer playlist, it's a mix of country staples and indie rock. Highlights include Eric Church's Springsteen, The Eagles' Desperado, Tame Impala's Borderline, plus Skynyrd, Tom Petty, Bob Seger, and his own hit with Post Malone, I Had Some Help. That's your Country Nights Live news update. I'm Bev Rainey.
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0: Party Eric Church, Morgan Wallen, and Tim McGraw. That is MacArthur. This is Country Nights Live. Hardy says that Chris Stapleton is the reason for bro country dying. Check it out.
1: The moment to me that it changed was when Chris Stapleton sang on stage with Justin Timberlake, because he was the first dude that was popping off. It had a completely different sound. To me, it immediately broke the mold of what you have to look like. And then, 2 or 3 years later, Combs came out. And then it just busted wide open with a bunch of normal-looking dudes. You know what I mean?
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sad, sad song on a tiny violin. 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
1: 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We cook it like you like it. Let's talk about some fun times coming up this Sunday, 4 o'clock showtime from New Orleans, Big Al and the Heavyweights. Man, we love it when this guy comes to town. Another little surprise for you. I got some firecrackers down here. That's right. That's a cherry pie with a little fire in it. Come try it. So get down here soon. Come hungry. Remember, 4 o'clock showtime, Big Al and the Heavyweights out of New Orleans. Bring your dancing shoes. Come see us.
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0: Luke Holmes up next with his latest called Rethink Some Things. Here he is talking a little about writing one of his biggest hits, Hurricane.
1: We were just talking about friends and Nashville and stuff like that. And he, and I don't know who it was. Somebody got to talking about they had a friend that was dating somebody and they had broken up. And it was like they both lived in Nashville. And if you've ever been here, you know you run into everybody you've ever met just going out one night. And I guess their buddy was saying, man, I don't want to go out because I don't want to see her, you know, kind of thing, because they had broken up. And I said, man, well, let's merge this idea with this title Hurricane that I had thrown out.
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0: requested Tucker Wetmore up next, and here he is talking a little about his TikTok days in the beginning of his career.
1: There was a couple of things that I would post, you know, throughout the years, like covers or some original stuff, but nothing really like caught ever, you know. And I kind of put that to the side, and I was like, all right, I'm just going to focus on my songwriting and who I am as an artist and my creative mind. And so that's what I was doing. And I got a message from my publishing company. They're like, hey, we see a couple things that you're doing online. Let's meet up for a meeting. And then it kind of transpired from there to a contract.
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0: I've been hanging out in gas stations. My name's Justin. This is The Overnight Ride. It is hot. So hot around the country that people are apparently stealing air conditioners out of windows, which is wild. And every couple of years when it's this hot, you get these emails that say, hey, throw your sheets in the freezer, put them on before you go to bed. It'll cool you down. You can even freeze your underwear. You know what I've been doing? I've been hanging out in the beer caves at gas stations. More and more gas stations putting beer caves in. Now, I'm from Pennsylvania. There was no beer at the gas stations. We just got beer at grocery stores in the last, 10 years. So when I discovered the beer caves, that became my little oasis. If I'm hot in the car, I'm taking a walk, and I get hot, I just jump into a gas station, go in the beer cave. I don't even buy beer. I just look around, and then I do the noise where it's like, huh, don't have what I want, and I leave. So if you're a gas station employee, and you have a beer cave, and you see me, just leave me alone. I know what I'm doing.
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0: If you are an inventor, a creator, you're trying to think up a new idea, stop. All ideas have officially been taken. My name's Justin. This is the Overnight Ride. Because Buffalo Wild Wings has created Poppin' Ranch, which is exactly what it sounds like. Ranch flavored Pop Rocks. 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We have no new ideas. Every idea of all time has officially been taken. You thought we reached the pinnacle of salad toppings. What else can we put on a salad? Nothing. We put everything on a salad. No. Buffalo Wild Wings now has ranch flavored Pop Rocks. They are encouraging people to mix it in with ranch dressing and add it to their other menu items. This is it. If the world ceased to exist tomorrow, I would not be surprised. Nothing's original anymore. Everything's a copy, except this one thing. Ranch-flavored Pop Rocks.
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0: I'll tell you what, this wedding is going to be so relaxed. People are going to really let loose. It'll make sense in just a second. A couple in Southern California just got engaged in front of something rare, the world's rarest and stinkiest flower, the corpse flower, which is on display in San Marino, California, two of them through July 19th. Now you may ask yourself, what does the corpse flower smell like? Scents include, are these the top notes? It's like cologne, rotting meat, garbage, and sulfur. Now, if they're getting engaged in front of this flower, I feel like the flower will be on display at the wedding. And if there's something that smells like sulfur all around, the guests will be very relaxed. They will be letting go, if you know what I mean. I feel like a lot of farts are going to happen at this wedding, which is like the worst thing you can do at a wedding. Stink the place up on someone's special day. But if I see that the world's stinkiest flower is going to be on the invite, we're having beans and Taco Bell the night before. I'm not worried about how my stomach is going to feel the next day. The guests, they're going to let loose at this wedding.
1: 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The overnight ride will be right back.
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7: 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But if you log off, take a step back from all the hype, you'll find that the actual keys to a longer, healthier life are hiding in plain sight. There are four of them. Number one, nutrition. The Mediterranean diet really is the gold standard. Number two, exercise. You should be getting 150 minutes of moderate intensity exercise or 75 minutes of vigorous intensity exercise every week, plus strength training and stretching. Number three, sleep. 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And finally, number four often gets forgotten, socialization. 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I'm Dr. Sanjay Gupta, helping you live a better life.
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0: I'm Justin. It's the Overnight Ride. Who's this?
1: Jeff the Joke Guy.
0: Jeff calling in from Dallas. What do you got for us tonight?
1: Grandpa is sitting in the living room with his grandson, and he hears a knock at the door and looks out the window. He says, "Son, go hide. Your teacher is here, probably because you skipped school today." And the grandkid says, "You go hide. I told her you passed away." The hardest three things to say in life. I was wrong. I need help. And Worcestershire sauce. You know, there's two types of people in this world. Those that say, "It's already 10 p.m. And the other type that says, "It's only 10 p.m. As luck would have it, most of them marry each other. If you're trying to impress me with your car, it better be a food truck. This is Jeff the Joke Guy, signing off.
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11: When we talk about how much exercise someone should get, current guidelines call for about 150 minutes of moderate intensity exercise or 75 minutes of vigorous intensity exercise every week. New study out of the UK makes a strong case for vigorous exercise if and when you can do it. Now, researchers determined that even little bursts of vigorous exercise can significantly reduce someone's risk of 8 different diseases: dementia, type 2 diabetes, fatty liver disease, chronic respiratory disease, chronic kidney disease, immune-mediated inflammatory diseases, major cardiovascular events, and atrial fibrillation. We're not talking about complicated training programs here. Just work with what you can into your everyday.

We haven't done this in a while. We're bringing it back tonight. The Tucker Wetmore social media comment of the night comes from Angela. A picture of him shirtless with his cowboy hat on. She says, "This is where I go in my dreams." Thank you, Angela. You brought back the bit. Tuck 321 on the overnight ride.

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8: 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Man, we love it when this guy comes to town. 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I got some firecrackers down here. 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Come try it. So get down here soon. Come hungry. 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

0: Okay. We use as a phrase I was told by our mom we weren't supposed to use.
1: I know, and I don't think it's that bad. It's one of those you go, oh, that's bad, and you go, well, it ain't that
0: I know,
1: bad.
0: Right. I've noticed this according to what circles you're in. Boy, some people will use
1: it. It drives a point home sometimes.
0: But some people will just use it like it's nothing. But
1: hey, then, I'll be back and then, gotta go take a...
0: And then other people are like, that's a little crude.
2: It's a little crude.
1: I think if you're trying to drive a point home.
2: It drives it home.
0: But I can't tell you how many times I've been like in an interview with somebody that you wouldn't expect to say that.
2: Mm-hmm.
0: And they'll say, and honestly, I mean, I was peed off about that. And they'll say it. Oh, and you're like, wow, my mama told me I shouldn't say that.
1: Hmm. Really, my grandkids are told they can't say shut up, and they call me out.
0: That's true.
1: I'm sorry, that's a little much.
0: But I'm going
1: to
0: say,
1: sometimes people need to shut up.
2: You should be allowed to say shut up to a three-year-old. Right. You're right, Greg.
0: Listen,
1: what are we thinking?
0: Not necessarily use it that
2: oh,
0: way.
2: To them.
0: They hear me say it to someone else.
2: Oh, gotcha.
0: But you know, there's words that we all agree are offensive. We all agree. And then there's these words that fall into these gray areas.
1: Yeah.
0: You know, there's words we all deem that are appropriate. But then there's these few that hang right there in the middle.
1: They jump back and forth on the line.
0: Right. And it's all according to where you are. And, you know, I know some people don't like crap.
1: Really?
0: Crap can be in that same.
2: Oh, it's a little crude, too. Oh, I mean, it's not crazy, but, you know. There's like church words, you know, like words that like you'd feel uncomfortable saying at church.
0: Another one, turd.
2: You're naming them.
1: That was one of Dad's favorites when you weren't acting like. Why now, you gotta act like?
2: What about this one?
0: Here's what I love: the fact that it is your birthday today. There's no better time for what you just said. I don't know if y'all missed that because Greg did have a bit of a temper and he had a his disposition as a child was interesting and not overly positive. And I can remember Dad saying that, Greg, why you got to be such a dirt? And he would just say,
1: or you ain't got to act like dirt.
0: Right. Yeah, he was always asking Greg the turd question. And
1: you ain't got to act like
3: dirt. He just wanted to know.
0: And you know, I realized that what he was saying then is, you're killing me. You know, when you act like this,
1: and he would label people with that term too.
0: Oh,
1: that's not the guy there. He's a dirt.
0: Greg, I didn't put it in the book because I thought, well, back again, this word's not always appropriate.
2: Right.
0: Yeah. But you know, when I do that story about him talking about the people leaving at 3 o'clock, they weren't called 3 o'clockers.
1: No, they weren't.
0: They were called 3 o'clockers.
2: Mm-hmm. Right.
1: So, when the rest of the 3 o'clock.
0: Right.
4: And he would point at the bus. Yes, he would.
2: Oh, wow.
4: So,
2: Greg, somebody texted in and said that you were the GOAT. Happy birthday to the GOAT.
4: Don't you love that?
2: The greatest of all time. I think you're actually happy birthday to the donkey, Greg.
4: I think you're right.
2: And instead of greatest of all time, donkey is doing only negative karma every year. I just made that up.
4: Let's go with
2: that. That's for you. You're the donkey, Greg.
4: Thank you, buddy.
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4: 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We cook it like you like it. Let's talk about some fun times coming up this Sunday, 4 o'clock showtime from New Orleans, Big Al and the Heavyweights. Man, we love it when this guy comes to town. Another little surprise for you. I got some firecrackers down here. That's right, that's a cherry pie with a little fire in it. Come try it. So get down here soon. Come hungry. Remember, 4 o'clock showtime, Big Al and the Heavyweights out of New Orleans. Bring your dancing shoes. Come see us.
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6: Here we go, here we go, here we go. Thank you for being with us today, America, as we work our way through another show. And today it's special. 60 years of Greg Burgess today. He was born in St. Vincent Hospital, Birmingham, Alabama, 60 years ago today, and the world has never been the same.
7: Boy, oh boy.
6: It has never been the same.
7: 60 years.
6: We have a Riley Green story today, and I asked myself, I wonder if Riley knows. Does he know it's Greg's birthday?
7: No, I don't think me and Riley are that.
6: Greg, you and Riley are pretty close, buddy.
8: You don't know. You're
6: pretty close. And he is just blowing up. His star continues to rise, Greg. And all, you know what?
7: He's done well.
6: He has.
7: Still doing well.
6: Probably your most successful discovery.
7: Well, you know, a lot of people are saying
6: that. Right. Riley Green, if Riley could call Greg today.
9: All right, we'll text him. We'll let him get up.
6: Okay.
9: What?
6: Yeah.
9: What have you heard happy birthday from Riley Green?
7: I would go somebody bothered him, and so don't do that.
6: I've noticed lately a lot of Riley Green stories. A lot of them.
9: Every day.
7: It's like what happens.
9: Every day. Every day. Had one yesterday.
7: Theo Vaughn's getting really popular, so when they do his sit-down podcast, then they start pulling different subjects.
6: Everybody
7: out
6: makes
7: of that,
6: a story out of it.
7: And then they make a story.
6: Well, you know, we notice that. Like anytime we do something else, we love people doing news stories on like some interview that that we did. And I'm like, well, they didn't even call us. They're just pulling
9: just
6: stuff
9: pulling
6: out of
9: it
6: the.
9: Off that. Yeah.
6: It's kind of like that, isn't it?
7: Yeah.
6: Can I ask a uncomfortable Theo Vaughn question? Now, I guess I should just text Varvutis.
7: Yeah, he knows. Friend.
6: Does he have some issues?
9: What are you talking about?
6: There's times in certain interviews where he seems to kind of lose his way.
9: Like us?
6: Yeah, very similar.
7: I think that's his thing.
6: Is it?
7: I think because he can ask a question that's not funny, but the way he asks it is funny.
6: Yeah, he almost has
7: he'll just come up with something on left field.
6: He's got a little bit of a, and is this part of his act? A little bit of Chris Farley interview.
7: A little bit.
10: every now and then.
6: Yes.
10: Is he doing that on purpose?
7: I don't know.
10: Yeah.
7: I don't know if he's doing it on purpose, but you're right.
11: I think sometimes on purpose. I think sometimes he loses his train of thought, but he doesn't care, you know? Like, he doesn't try to be swift about it and cover
7: some
11: his
7: of the
11: tracks.
7: Stuff he,
11: he said to Trump, cocaine makes you feel like a mechanic. Yeah. Man, that stuff will make you feel like a mechanic. Which, what does that even mean?
7: I don't even know what that means.
11: Yeah, it's hilarious.
7: We've talked about it. You're talking to Trump now, okay?
10: For a moment when you said that, I went, yeah, actually it does.
11: Well,
10: I don't even know what that means.
11: Right.
7: But he was talking to Trump before the election, and he was talking about Trump the last time when he was president, how great the economy, you know, how Trump goes up. And Theo, this is his answer. He goes, yeah, I know, man. My friend, like, bought a boat.
11: The gauge of the economy.
10: That's exactly what I'm talking about.
7: And that's just what he's saying.
11: My friend, like, bought a boat, man.
7: Yeah, man. I mean, he's talking about
10: that's exactly what I'm talking about.
11: Hey, that's a great judge of the GDP. My buddy bought a boat. Wow.
10: Like a boat. There was one that came up on Reels, and I don't know who this person is, but he's trying to interview some female comedian. And it was the most awkward conversation that I've ever heard.
7: Sometimes it works. Yeah, sometimes
10: it's like, I think she was trying to be funny and he was trying to be funny, but they were two different kind of comedians, so they never got their chemistry going.
6: Yes.
10: You couldn't have watched it.
6: No.
10: Yeah, and so I don't know. But anyway, Riley Green is in the news again today, and he says that the joy that he gets is really simple and straightforward. It's not awards, even though he appreciates those. And you're right. This is another quote from Theo Von's popular podcast, which is very popular and good for Theo. He said, a sold out show when the fans are there and they're singing a song that you wrote. And, you know, you've heard this before from other artists, and it must be something incredible. He said there is an emotion in that. That is that means more than any award you could ever get. It's really simple. We're not musicians, and we're going to attempt to do that. I mean, Adler is, and Greg is to a degree, and I'm just kind of there to try to get the audience to listen to how good the band plays. I'm the ringmaster, but that's about it. But I'm going to tell you something in the break because I think it'll come across weird if I say it on the air, but I'll tell you something. but anyway, you know, everybody, what was he talking about? But anyway, it truly is when we, and I think it's their version of it. Anytime somebody comes up to us and says, I appreciate what you do, and even goes as far as to say, when this and this happened on the show, you know, I laughed so hard and I needed a laugh that day. I try to make sure I say this, and I want people to hope to think it's not just something that's not sincere. That's what he always says. I mean this sincerely. I will say thank you for encouraging us because it is encouraging.
7: It is.
10: And I think that's what he realized. Think about it. You're sitting in some place, you're writing down a song. You know, in his case, the one that, you know, the first one that really launched him was the one about his granddaddy.
7: Yeah.
10: And you're writing this song. I can see it, you know, on some legal pad somewhere. You're trying to get the chords that work with it. You put it together. You're singing it at a Mexican restaurant, you know, and then the next thing you know, you're walking into an arena or you're in some stadium or some outdoor event. And these people who you don't know are singing this song back to you, meaning they've spent a lot of time listening to that, so much so they can regurgitate it back to you.
6: Mm-hmm.
10: I bet that is a sensation.
7: Yeah.
10: And
6: he said that feeling's better than getting an award.
10: He said, you get an award, whatever, you know, that could be something.
7: That's the industry.
10: That's the industry, which, you know, I'm sure feels good.
7: Sure.
10: But in the industry, let's face it. Sometimes in the industry, you can be really popular with people in the industry not like you.
7: Oh, yeah.
10: You know, because they think that it makes them look like they're not highbrow enough if they have to admit they like you.
7: Yeah.
10: It was one of the things we said. The 31 years of the Rick and Bubba show, the industry never gave our show one award.
7: Yeah.
10: The industry didn't. Now the people did, which is all that mattered. And those of you that are continuing on now, the four of us, we have we're not delusional at all. We know the industry is never going to like what we do, but it doesn't matter as long as you do.
6: Mm-hmm.
10: And I think that's what he's saying. But he says, now, when you get an industry award, that's something, but it'll never replace the feedback from the people.
6: Right.
10: And so he said, really, that brings me joy, and it's pretty simple and straightforward.
7: Yeah, as long as you're getting that, you're going to be all right.
10: Yeah, and I would say that, there's a lot of people out there that even personally, my own personal taste, I might not like, but they have an audience that comes when they go out and fill it up. And that audience is what matters to the artist, not me.
9: Mm-hmm.
10: Yeah. You know, because.
9: And for all the ladies out there, it was interesting because we had a story yesterday and he talked about dating when trying to build his career and how hard that is, because I'm going from show to show.
10: Right.
9: He said, I'm obviously not going to meet anyone at the show because I'm in the back of the bus and then I'm doing sound check. Then I'm on stage. And then, I go home, then I'm on the bus back to the next gig, it's just rinse and repeat constantly, and it's hard.
10: Yeah, and even harder on them. But Sherry was just talking, I think, at Greg's birthday last Friday about how the first probably 10 dates that we went on, she said it was just me going to work with him.
9: Mm-hmm.
10: Because he was always going to work.
9: Yeah.
10: He was always going to some appearance, always doing something. Right. And if I was going to spend time with him.
9: Had to be,
10: right. And so that's true. By the way, this is a good one. You talk about clever in Tex Nation from Texas. Well, I actually am a mechanic, and if it wasn't for y'all show, I'd be on cocaine.
11: Right. Okay.
9: That's great.
10: Oh, good. So you don't have to seek anything else. Thanks for that. See, that's the kind of encouragement I'm talking about
9: right
10: there.
9: Right there.
10: It's kind of an interesting encouragement, but I'll take it. Top of the hour.
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1: And the countdown is on. We're inside 60 days now till the Are You Ready Tour rolls into the Montgomery Performing Arts Center. and it's going to be quite a night. I'm excited to do it, and I'm excited for all of you that are coming. We're going to have a blast. If you don't have your tickets yet, get those, and you can save 20%. We are putting the code back out there for you, trying every way we can to get you there if you want to come. Then it'll be the 18th of September. We'll roll to Starkville, Mississippi, there on the campus. And if you don't have those tickets, grab that, and then we'll go on that cruise. And then we'll come back and be in Huntsville on the 9th of October and then Birmingham on the 16th. So if you don't have your tickets, go ahead and get them before they're all gone or before you realize the tour has started and you missed it. Speaking of that gap, though, in between the tour, September 26th to October the 3rd with Oceana Cruises, there are they've come back again. We're leaving in less than 10 weeks. And they've come back again and said a few cabins have been made available. You know, we only had access to so many. You guys reserved all those. And now as we're getting closer, if the ship isn't full, periodically they'll give us a few more. So there's a couple of cabins that have been made available to be part of our group. By the way, I got an email yesterday of our itinerary, so I'm looking forward to some of the things we're going to get to do together as a group. If you'd like to join us, we'll fly to Istanbul, Turkey, and then we'll get on this beautiful, beautiful ship with Oceana, with 8 restaurants all included in our price, and all the tips and gratuities are included. So you don't have to worry about that. You're not getting hit up, nickel and dime the whole time you're there. And it's a brand new ship from Oceana, the Allura. And then we will go to Croatia. We'll go to Greece. We'll go to Montenegro. We'll certainly go to Italy as well. And if you'd like to find out more about that, then you can go to oceanacruises.com/bigvox. You can still join us. Now you can. Or you can just find that link we have right there on our website at rickburgessshow.com. Somebody said, I said trading spaces and trading places. Which one is it? It's trading places. I'm sorry about that. So it's trading places, LLC.com, not spaces. I didn't mean to say spaces if I did. The Navy, here's an update. The Navy says they will not reprimand or fire the Blue Angels low pass over beachgoers.
2: I love this.
1: Remember we showed y'all that? We saw people's tents get turned upside down. Nobody seemed mad.
2: No, I mean, we don't want anybody hurt. But if you are on the beach, that's awesome. Right. I mean, look at everybody screaming and hollering like they're at a football game.
1: Yeah, that's
2: they love it.
3: They love their chair.
2: Now, again, now they don't want to be scratched up and hurt. But however,
3: I wonder the story on this though. You wonder. Amongst the pilots. Mm-hmm. Can you imagine that conversation? Hey, you got a little low.
4: It was a female.
3: Yeah, got a little low. Well, yeah, well, pretty much parted their hair.
1: Yeah, like we said yesterday, you know, that's the female version of a pilot, running up against the curb. Secretary of War Pete Hegseth said they are not going to get, no one's in trouble for this. So no reprimands, no firings. Said there was really no problem. It grew a lot of attention. People seemed to love it. To your point, Speedy and Greg and Adler, did people have some tents that said the metal bars got bent a little bit? Yeah. Mm-hmm. Did we have a little fella had a little scratch? Yeah. But nobody seemed to care. You know, to me, that's kind of like, remember when we had the honor back in the Rick and Bubba days of interviewing Dale Earnhardt?
2: Mm-hmm.
1: And we talked about there was really no greater honor than for Dale Earnhardt to be rude to you, dog you. And so I think, you know, if I was injured by some goofy person on the beach, mm-hmm. you know, and doing something stupid, I'd be bothered. If I'm injured by a low flyover from a Blue Angel, I don't care.
3: It seemed what that's how the people right. felt.
2: And that's yeah. what everybody was there for.
1: Yeah, and if my tent's a little messed up, then, you know, that's just like me getting splashed by Shamu. Yeah. You know, when going to SeaWorld.
2: You know, Terry and I were just discussing the other day, because this came up and we were talking about when we were on vacation down there, the Naval Aviation Museum. We mm-hmm. went and toured. She's like, you know, I was surprised. I didn't know if I was like, no, I probably won't like that.
3: But I bet it was interesting.
2: It was really interesting.
1: Yeah, I've been there too.
2: And, you know, the Blue Angels, they got a little wing, and, oh, and you can kind of look at the history of that, but it takes you all through the history, and it's really cool if you're ever in the Pensacola area. But yeah, but people on the beach, nobody hurt. We don't want that, but they loved it.
4: Y'all, they loved it. There's another angle, and the amount of beach chairs that go flying right here. Watch, ready?
3: Wow.
4: It's like a tornado came through.
1: Wow. Cool.
2: Look at that.
1: That's cool right there.
2: Yeah, all look, the we've all gone around a curve a little
4: yeah,
2: a little too hard, and you're like, ooh, that was a little much.
3: Those chairs.
2: Look how low that is.
1: That's fantastic if you're there.
4: Now, all the party poopers are talking about.
1: Oh, well, you know whatever. What? If you're not there,
5: yeah.
1: If you're not there and you weren't affected, shut up.
2: There
1: right.
2: you go.
1: That's right.
2: There you go. And I'm sorry we said that, but you know.
1: Oh, right. That's right. I'm not supposed to shut up. Now Pace is going to get on me.
3: He's
1: trouble. At the beach. He didn't hear.
4: All the party poopers are talking about in Russia. There was an air show.
1: Here we go.
4: In 2002. Mm-hmm. And this is not good. This is not what you want right here.
3: No, no. Well, nobody's. This didn't happen.
5: What does that have to do with what's
4: right.
5: going on?
4: But everybody's pointing to this.
5: This wasn't an air show.
3: I do wonder.
5: This is just the
3: Blue Angels. Well,
1: that could happen at any air
5: which
1: show.
5: Is somewhat of an air show, but you know what I'm saying.
4: It could happen on the way to an air show.
1: Can I tell you what bothers me
2: good
1: a little
2: gracious.
1: Bit?
2: If
4: 77 people died in 2002.
1: If we can go,
3: that's Russia.
1: Thanks for the Debbie Downer on this.
4: That's Russia.
1: Thanks for the Debbie Downer.
4: That's Russia.
1: By the way, if we're going to go down.
2: This was Breakfast with the Blue. Lose. This wasn't
4: I'm just saying what people are pointing to. I'm not pointing to.
2: Well, those people need to right. have explosive
4: they
2: diarrhea.
4: Do.
1: And frankly, they lived in Russia.
4: Those people need to go to Taco Bell. Is what they need to do.
1: All right, listen to this. Did you see yesterday? Oh, now this is sad. Since he's opened the door to that. But I just want to say there was an update. Did you see that the poor family that got in the helicopter that dropped out of the sky like a rock? It was geese. It was all
3: when?
1: A bird.
2: Oh, in New York?
1: Yeah, the ones
2: or
1: who were in New York, and they just got in there with his family.
2: I do remember that.
1: Kids,
3: yeah. Oh, yeah.
1: And they were taking
3: it fell off and just fell like a rock.
1: They said because a flock of geese got into it, and when they recovered the wreckage, there were dead big birds all in them.
2: Oh, man.
1: And
2: well, I was wondering because it just dropped. I mean, remember?
1: And they said, you know, a lot of times helicopters rarely get a bird issue. But they said this one absolutely was.
2: Wow.
1: Guys, we got to get a handle on these geese that are just everywhere.
2: Mm-hmm.
1: I mean, you know, that's what brought down Sully.
3: Yeah. Poor Sully.
1: You know, I don't like thinking that I'm in a helicopter or an airplane and I'm at a risk of birds. Birds are a big risk. That's troubling.
2: It is.
3: Yeah.
1: You know, especially them big old geese. But they're saying now that's what happened because they said they got the wreckage out and found the birds all in it.
3: Wow.
2: Didn't know that.
1: Yeah, of course, there were some other issues with that company, but that's why it came down.
0: This is the Rick Burgess Show.
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1: 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Well, if you're in Prattville, Alabama, Sunday night, Rich Wingo is coming to Boone's Chapel. 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So a couple of things. Trump talked to the nation last night. I didn't see it. If you were trying to watch it on ABC, NBC, or CNN, they avoided airing Trump's primetime election security address live. So they didn't do that. It was vital information. Now, I know some people are like, and I could be in this camp. Why are we still trying to go back to 2020? And prove that that was in a stolen election. There's nothing we can do about it now.
2: Yeah.
1: But it goes beyond that. I think, what the disclosure and declassified election intelligence, was showing that our elections are suspect and they can be manipulated. I know that, speaking of, Joe Rogan, if I'm not mistaken, who else was it that was saying, I'm not accusing, California of stealing the election. No,
3: you're right. It was Rogan. And he said, Rogan. I'm not questioning.
1: I'm accusing.
3: I'm accusing. Right. I'm not asking if they rigged the election. I'm accusing them of rigging the election.
4: Yeah. That's right. When he had J.D. Vance on, he said that.
1: And that's involved Spencer Pratt.
3: Correct. I didn't realize something. With those mail-in ballots, they also passed a tax increase with the extra mail-in ballots. They not only got rid of Spencer Pratt. Oh, because, you know, there are so many people in California saying, yes, y'all are doing so great with our money. Tax us more. We know how much that happens.
1: Yeah. Do you know, I just had a friend. I have a friend. That was in California for 11 days for work. And did you know, he said, one of the reasons I've got to get out of here is I'm going to go broke.
2: Losing money.
1: He said, I'm spending $30 at a fast food restaurant.
4: Yeah, it's insane.
2: Unreal.
1: $30.
4: Wow. Yeah.
1: For like a hamburger, fries, and whatever. He said, this place is nuts. How does anybody live here?
4: No, it's amazing.
1: And he was talking about the weather was incredible, but the cost of living.
4: Yeah.
1: And it's because of things when you have a giant government, and government becomes the answer to all the problems, that all costs money.
4: Yeah.
1: And it drives everything up because now everybody's paying more, including the people you're buying stuff from. So he was saying that it was vital information. For many years, it had been covered up and hidden from you, the American people. He did not claim China changed votes or altered election results. Instead, he said Beijing engaged in an influence campaign aimed at shaping the U.S. public perceptions. And so he talked about that last night.
4: The numbers were pretty staggering when he talked about how many Americans China obtained information, like names, addresses, phone numbers, political affiliations, personal information. I heard it was over 200 million.
3: That's what I heard, believe. Too. Yeah.
4: And so that was a big deal. And then the other was a Department of Homeland Security told election officials in California, New Jersey, Nevada, and Pennsylvania that a review identified over 256,000 potential non-citizens in the states that were registered to vote. They were non-citizens. So,
3: cool.
4: Yes, isn't that great?
3: Good.
4: So it was a pretty big announcement, and you hate that those networks didn't cover it. They should just be news outlets and cover it, but those were two really big announcements that he had last night.
1: So
4: he had other things too, but
1: yeah. And of course, those that oppose him, of course, they just turn around and accuse him of trying to rig this year's election with the Save America Act. to make it harder to vote for millions of women, veterans, rural folks, and voters of color.
4: Yeah, that's just setting us something.
1: No, that sounds provocative. You've just never proven that that's so.
4: Back to Joe Rogan, when he talked to the vice president, he was like, let's just break the Save Act, America Act down. I mean, who really, truly would be against it? I mean, yeah. Think
3: people
4: about
3: that
4: it.
3: Want to steal elections would be against it.
1: Also, other things to discuss. I'm not familiar with, who is Craig Melvin?
4: Craig Melvin. This is from the Today Show. Yeah. This was kind of scary here.
1: So who is, I mean, straight who is up, that?
4: I believe it is...
3: Black guy, Speedy.
4: Say that.
3: I'm just being stupid. Here he is.
4: He's a personality there on the Today Show.
3: Oh, really? Rick, that's him. You know him, Rick.
4: They had an intruder get past security and go in looking for Al Roker.
3: What?
1: Who's got a beef with Al Roker?
3: Yes.
1: Who's mad at Al Roker?
3: Get fried again, Al. We miss you.
4: But apparently this guy's got a history of issues. Yeah. But he got past security into...
1: Something about Al Roker.
4: Into their area. Wow. And I think the security team's been fired for
2: it. Well, they should be. How do you let somebody get all the way in there? Look at Al. He looked right.
1: Greg, you're going to love this. The person who's been detained, guess who he's been identified? You ready for his name? Andrew Truelove.
2: Not very loving.
1: As Speedy mentioned, he had several pending cases and a giant criminal history. And for some reason, he was looking for Al Roker.
2: Did Al give him a bad weather report one day and he didn't like it?
1: I guess he lunged at co-host Craig Melvin, which has got him in there. Uh-oh. And shouted a racial slur before security detained him.
4: Yeah.
1: Uh-oh.
4: But how did he get past all that?
2: Yeah, that's my point. They ought to be fired.
4: Yeah. Mm-hmm. That's dangerous.
1: And what's Carson Daly doing?
2: They're probably looking at their phone.
1: I'm seeing that Carson Daly is sitting there. Is the voice back or something? What's Carson Daly doing sitting there? Is he on the Today Show all the time?
4: I don't know. We don't have that on in here.
1: We never see that. And the reason why I've never seen Craig Melvin is I never watched the Today Show. I have no idea who that is.
3: Okay. He's just. Yeah.
1: Now, Al Roker, I know because he's been around so long.
4: Yeah.
3: Right.
1: And I do agree with you. And I wish Al Roker well, but he's one of these people that when he loses weight, he looks odd.
2: Does.
1: And you know, that's sad.
2: Changes shape.
1: Because it should be good when people lose weight. But some people, not all people, some people that lose weight and go, man, you really look better. And then there's people that lose weight and go, wow, you really look sick.
2: And everybody wishes he wouldn't have told the story about having an accident at the White House.
1: Yes, Greg.
2: We didn't have to hear all that.
1: Nobody wants to picture Al Roker in that situation. No one was injured. So there we go.
4: Yeah, that's, I was laughing at what Greg said, not
2: he
4: that.
2: He told it,
1: right.
4: Yeah.
1: And,
4: how about when somebody gets all the way past all that and they're standing right there beside
1: you? No, it's a bad feeling. It's a really, really,
2: I don't think Al's going to take anybody down. So.
1: It's a really, really bad feeling.
4: I wish the report would have gone into more of why he was looking for Al.
3: This guy, okay, so
2: what
3: here's the guy here.
4: You know?
3: Here's the guy here in
2: cuffs.
3: I don't
2: think he likes Al's hat.
3: In cuffs here. Yeah. And evidently this guy has mental health issues. He's been homeless and arrested in New York and L.A. over the years, so he's just a troubled man.
4: Mm.
1: Yep.
3: I don't think Al did anything to him.
1: No, I personally.
3: Right.
1: But he's looking for Al Roker. That's interesting.
2: Hey.
3: Here he is.
2: I need to see Al Roker, and I need to see him now.
3: He's homeless in L.A., arrested in New York.
2: He's got his number 19 shorts on.
1: Okay, so let's walk that out. How does a homeless person in L.A. ever spend the money?
2: Again, they're overlooking at their phone or something.
1: Yeah, where's the money, though, that you get to go all the way across the country?
2: Right. Well, that's true.
1: You realize that's from one end to the other.
4: Mm-hmm.
1: I'm homeless. How do I get to New York?
4: Well, not only that, but how do I get into the Today Show?
2: With my flip-flops and my number 9 shorts on.
4: I'm sure go through a few security checkpoints.
2: You would think.
1: And can I point out the obvious fact that we're all thinking? He's eating well somewhere.
2: Yeah, he ain't skinny.
1: Cool. He's not a skinny, sickly person.
3: They are handing out all kinds of junk, making it way easier to be unemployed and more profitable to be on welfare than it is to actually work.
1: And there it is.
3: A bus ticket from L.A. to New York can run you... one source says $100 to $200.
1: Boy, I bet that's a rough ride.
2: I'm sure for some reason. I don't care if it was free.
1: Hey, hey, what a ride.
3: It only takes 70 hours.
1: Look, I rode a school bus to Orlando and home, and it was horrible. I cannot imagine being on a bus from California to New York
2: with a bunch of strangers.
1: Oh my goodness.
2: Don't forget that.
1: We ain't talking
2: about a tour bus here. We're talking about the old Greyhound.
1: Yeah. Let me tell you. A bus is fine if it's a relatively. You know how long that is?
2: Long time.
1: How many times we stopping and all that? It's a lot.
3: 70 hours.
2: How many weird people are going
1: to 70 hours.
3: I took a bus to Atlanta one time. It felt like 70 hours.
1: Yes.
2: I took one downtown New Orleans.
1: Right.
2: I took just one from the airport to there, and it wasn't even in.
4: I took one to see my girlfriend's brother.
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1: Now, I'm going to tell you what, you're in for a treat this weekend, Strange Encounters fans. Brand new episode, we interview Mack Brunson. Our topic, Lucifer. What's the deal here? How did this devil, Satan thing happen? What's going on here? Did God create the devil? What's happening here? We get really deep in Scripture, and we'll talk about that. And it'll be, I think if it's a topic you've always been like, I don't feel like I know as much about this as I should, and I have a hard time answering questions about it, this weekend will help you a lot. So catch that episode. It will drop sometime tomorrow, wherever you get podcasts. Usually it's out pretty quick, when you get up in the morning, and then, it'll also then make its way to the Strange Encounters YouTube channel. Usually that's a little later in the day on Saturday, but maybe midday. And then you can, watch it if you would prefer that. So all that, tomorrow, and then another Rick and Bubba's Greatest Hits and Radio Gold also, coming out, this weekend as well. So, we are celebrating 60 years.
2: Rick, I want to thank everybody on the text.
1: There's so many.
2: Thank you very
1: much. There's
2: a
1: lot of people wishing you a very happy birthday. And I think about the Vox seats today, because they're coming up a little bit later on. And I'm thinking to myself, what a glorious day for them. It's one thing to be here. It's quite another one to be here on your 60th birthday.
2: And that and a basketball battle? What are you talking about?
1: That's right. And Gary's going to be calling. But Greg, right now, another special person wants to wish you a happy birthday.
2: Oh, okay.
1: Hello, caller.
21: Hello.
2: I know who that is.
1: Hello, Gerald Cates.
21: Hold on a second. You mean to tell me, baby brother, is the big 6-0 today?
2: Oh, yes, he is.
1: Right. Yes, he
2: big
1: is.
2: Big 60.
21: Baby brother, do you remember when me and you was riding around the back roads, the mountain roads back in the day, we said, hey, you know, I hope one day we look back, we're still 60 years old, we got kids, we got grandkids. Well, look here. Here it is, son. Here it is.
2: I have seen so far away.
1: Oh, Gerald, there's
21: Greg, you know what I can say about it is you've made it. You've made it, son. Got somebody you've made it. And I'm so, hey, what a day, though. Hey, fellas, how has baby brother been today? Is his attitude been okay?
2: That's
21: you know how
2: good.
21: He loves birthday.
1: Well, listen, Gerald, you should have seen him a week ago. You know, the family surprised him with a surprise party a week ago today. And can I tell you, I've never seen that side of Greg. He was, I think, and I know it's because of his grandkids, I think that he was touched by it.
2: Yeah.
21: Well, sure. You know what? He can't be ornery all his daggone life. Now, come on. He's got to Hey, at 60 years old, we got to get out of that. My wife tells me that all the time. You know, you're always going to be grouchy and all that all your life. Well, you know what? No, I ain't. I'm almost 60, my doggone self. I'm going to stop that mess. Greg said it too.
1: Have you ever met another person on the planet like Greg?
2: What?
21: I have not.
2: It's coming from him.
21: It's one of the, you know, as I look back at my life and the times that, just getting to know him, it could be, and hanging out with him, it could be some of the best times of my life, just strictly because of how he is. Nothing else, but no, just how he is.
2: We've had some good time. Yes, sir.
1: You know, I think if we had a playoff, I'm not sure, believe it or not, I'm not sure that I would win on which one of us enjoys aggravating Greg the most.
21: Yeah, I will tell you, though, it's the goodest truth. It'd be hard to beat me. That's for that I'm sure.
2: Oh, yeah. I'm telling you what.
21: There ain't nothing no better in this whole wide world than just aggravating Greg a little bit. It's just been one of the things that's brought pleasure to my life.
2: Yes, it has, and I'm glad I got to provide that for you.
21: And look here, I ain't got to see him in forever. I'm looking very forward to the Are You Ready Tour, for just a couple times to hang out with him. Look, ever since he stole my gun, I think he's scared to get around me now.
2: You still ain't got that gun.
1: I have completely forgotten
2: you
1: about that.
2: You still have
1: gun.
2: That?
1: Yes.
3: You still have his gun from hunting season?
2: Daryl's got so many guns, yeah. He didn't even notice it.
21: Look, he still got it. Did he tell me the other day? Hey,
2: I forgot all about
21: try
2: it.
21: To meet. Listen, we're going to try to meet, and he's going to bring me my gun. I was working up in Jacksonville, and guess what? He called me at the last minute. Bless his heart, he couldn't make it.
1: Hey, let me tell you something.
2: That's when I had to stay down here that day.
1: He's starting to get comfortable with it.
2: That thing shoots good.
3: That's why your dad wouldn't want him to borrow tools. He'd never bring them
1: you
3: back.
1: You remember, Coach?
2: Now, Gerald left this in my – I didn't borrow it. He left it in my truck. Gerald.
21: Well, that's exactly – you're exactly right. I did leave it in there, but you'd think I'd go get it back. But, of course, I had.
1: Gerald, listen. Right. I'm talking about when Dad was full-blown.
2: Next week, I'm bringing it to you.
1: When Dad was full blown Alzheimer's, you know, anything that we'd had to take away from him, like his truck or whatever, I would always tell him that Greg had it every time. If he ever said, "Where's my truck?" I said, "Well, Greg's got it." And he'd say, "What's Greg doing with my truck?" I said, "Well, he borrowed it." You know, he'd say, "Yeah, I'll never see that again."
21: Yeah. And you know what he did? We ended up riding off into the sunset in it one day.
2: I know, we did. And then we realized it didn't have any brakes.
1: Oh.
2: Gerald, remember the time he got mad because that dumpster was in his driveway, and he got mad at me and you? We just had to be standing in there. He was so mad.
21: He cussed me. He cussed me out, asking me what in the world that thing was doing there. And I told him 700 times that same day what it was doing.
2: Oh, yeah. And every time he looked at it, it was like the first time.
1: Yeah. So, Gerald,
21: He didn't want it there.
1: So, Gerald, I know that you got to get back to what you're doing about two things. So you will be on the Are You Ready Tour, but not all of it. You can make what? I think two dates?
21: I said, I think it's the 11th of September October the 16th. And if there's any way I can make another one, I'm going to do my best. I'm working. I can do a little swapping around and try to figure that out. But I'm definitely coming on the
1: Montgomery and Birmingham.
21: Birmingham. That's correct.
1: You want to sing Greg a little happy birthday before you go?
21: Well, listen, this is something else that y'all probably don't know. I doubt he shared this with y'all at all because this is kind of something me and him been working on. But Greg and I have been getting into the Mongolian throat singing. Have y'all ever seen that?
2: You need to see this. Of course. Send it to me on my phone.
21: Greg loves Mongolian throat singing.
2: I do.
21: And it's a tough world out there. Mongolian throat singing is a special art. It's really kind of tough to do. But I was going to just sing a little simple happy birthday throat singing to Greg Burton.
1: Go ahead.
2: All right.
21: Happy birthday to Greg. Happy birthday to Greg.
2: Happy
21: birthday to Greg. 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
1: 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Gerald, thanks for calling. 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
1: week.
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1: Love you, too. 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Top of the hour. More of Greg's birthday celebration coming up as the show continues.
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2: 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Coming out of the gate swinging.
1: That's right. Well, great. And that's just our first. 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
3: Oh, yeah.
1: There'll be other opportunities. Wait till the box seats get here.
3: Oh, they're all going
1: to see. They're so excited. 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
0: All right.
1: And look, the things happening today is what Greg loves the most.
0: Yep.
1: Everybody looking at him and giving him attention.
0: Yeah, I love all that.
1: Greg loves that.
0: Yep. It's my thing.
1: Just having to thank everybody for all the well wishes.
3: Uh-huh.
1: It's all perfect.
0: Can I just say one time, Sad covers everybody?
1: I knew that was coming.
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7: Still denying any involvement in the food fight of 1979, Rick Burgess.
8: All righty, here we go. Having a blast today celebrating 60 years of Greg Burgess. Still more surprise phone calls coming up. Gary is up next, starting next hour. He's, hey. I'm going to call you because they coming down there to fix that fence. And I'm going to give you a fence update, and then I want to say a little something to Greg for his birthday. Boy.
9: So that's coming up.
8: Speaking of Gary, here's a couple of things going on this weekend you want to be aware of. Here's what we are scheduled to do tomorrow in Birmingham, Alabama, the home of 104.7 WZZK. Grip Feed Company, as you know, we're partnered with them with Big Vox Outdoors, which is something we're developing in the outdoor space. We have two feeds that we've done with them, one for in-season, one for out-of-season. Burgess Blend, out-of-season, Rick's Mix, in-season. They're going to be at the World Deer Expo tomorrow at the BJCC. Actually, it starts today. You can go see them today. But tomorrow, Gary and I will be at the Grip Feed booth, 4604, 4605, downstairs, exhibit hall, okay? And we'll be there from 11 to 1:30 local time. We might have to leave a little before 1:30, so don't procrastinate. If you want to come by and say hello, you can get your tickets at worlddeerexpo.com. If you're already going, Gary and I'll try to see you guys tomorrow. We'll hear from him in a minute. A couple of things. You know, one of the things that it's always up for debate on if someone is saying something to you, heckling you, whatever, is it better just to ignore them or is it better to confront them? Because most of the time when people are trying to do something, as I've said a thousand times, and it's anonymous, you find that being anonymous breeds bravery that these people normally don't have.
9: Yeah, that's true.
8: Well,
9: no doubt about it.
8: If you decide to heckle or try to disrupt a celebrity pro-am involving Jerry Rice, he will chase you down.
9: Jerry don't like it?
8: Jerry will absolutely chase you down.
9: So you can't heckle Jerry Rice.
8: Apparently not. Then. This is the American Century Championship. I don't know what that is. It's some sort of, I thought it was like a celebrity pro-am.
9: Yeah.
10: It looks like it.
11: It is.
8: And somebody yells at Jerry in his backswing and he chases him down.
11: Well, this is Bush League.
8: No,
11: you,
8: I know.
11: You don't do
8: no,
11: this.
8: Of course, of course.
11: You don't
8: what
11: do
8: we
11: this.
8: Were talking about before you came back in is, you know, that old discussion, is it better to ignore these kind of people or confront them?
11: Mm-hmm.
8: And I said, when you confront them, honestly, you find that they usually are extreme cowards. And so confronting them usually breaks them down pretty good. They don't handle that real well. And so Jerry says, you know what? I'm not going to let this go. I'm going to go find the guy, and I'm gonna say something to him about it.
9: Jerry
8: so,
9: didn't like it,
8: no,
9: Greg.
8: And by the way, Greg, think about it. You've heckled Jerry Rice, and he's after you.
9: One of the greatest ever.
11: Yeah, this okay. is great, too, because some of the Which gallery helps him find the person that did.
9: Oh, really?
8: Yep. Oh, yeah. Everybody starts screaming, white hat.
9: Yep.
12: Mm-hmm. Dr. Swing. Oh, there it is.
13: Four.
12: There it is. I'll do it again.
13: Oh, yeah.
12: Four.
13: Oh, wow. And he's looking for the guy.
12: Looking back, mad.
13: He's mad.
14: Hey, yo, hey.
13: He's going after him.
14: Hey.
13: Look, now he's full-blown. He's full-blown going after him now.
9: Oh, look at Jerry.
13: By the way, Jerry still moves pretty good.
9: He does. Look at Jerry.
13: Jerry's going after him. Look, well, realize, guys, those of you that can't see it, he's going a pretty good distance to get him.
9: Yeah. Well, he's really mad. He's running that far.
13: Mm-hmm.
11: Hit him, so, Jerry. Y'all couldn't hear it because we were doing play-by-play, but someone of the person, go get him, Jerry.
12: Hit him, Jerry.
14: Jerry's white hat.
11: It's white hat,
14: it's
11: Jerry.
14: It's white hat.
11: It's white hat.
9: Look at everybody going to
11: you can hear when he goes to pick the club up in his backswing, they go, Jip!
8: Yeah.
11: Jerry! And then yell four. Well, right. Yeah, it's just, I mean.
8: Can I ask you guys a question? I guess this is the kid with the camera.
11: Yeah.
8: Can we not go with him? I mean,
11: follow the action.
8: I want to see the confrontation.
11: Follow the action.
8: I mean, what happened? You've gone this far. Go with him. Let's see it.
9: Jerry whip somebody.
8: Yeah, I mean.
11: He comes back. I mean, I don't know what he said to him, but he comes back to the group. But you can tell the other celebrities too. They don't really know what to do. They're standing on the tee box and they just let Jerry run off.
9: Yeah. How about when you're the person that did it and you're trying to be sharp? Here he comes.
8: Yeah. See, I like when people that do this kind of stuff that they actually have to deal with the person they're doing it to.
11: Yeah.
8: You know, and. Right. You know what you try to do, don't you? Throw a rock behind his hand.
9: He did, Rick. It didn't work. It didn't Everybody work. Pimped him out.
8: Yeah, and Jerry went after him.
13: Four.
8: Do you think the guy...
14: Hey, yo.
12: Mad.
14: Hey.
11: Then he runs off.
14: Hey.
11: Now he's going under the rope.
8: I didn't know Jerry would button his shirt all the way up to the top.
9: I know. Hey,
15: go get him, Jerry.
8: But did you... Would do you think Jerry's if he leaves four out,
13: he doesn't go after him?
11: I don't know, because he said, Jerry, let's go, Jerry, and as he's picking up the club. And you know, like in Live and stuff, if you've got music going and people's hollering and you know what's going on, then it doesn't really affect you. But if everything's quiet and you go up to pick the club up, I'll say, Jerry! You know, it's kind of scary.
13: I think you're right, but I'm saying, don't you think it makes it worse that he then makes fun of the fact that he's caused him to hit a bad ball? Probably. He throws that in.
11: You might be right.
13: Yeah, that's just a little dig right there at the end.
15: Right.
13: You know, so how about this? He confronted him.
11: He did. He went and found him.
16: By the way, I thought this old lady had a gun.
13: Oh, no.
16: It's just her phone.
11: Everybody's
9: safe.
11: Yeah.
13: Also.
9: Or is that a man?
13: Look at six
16: there. Could be Adler. A man, Greg. You're right.
13: Well, that's true. Look at six there, Adler, because it's Greg's birthday. Greg, do you remember I'm talking about super, super large rapper that couldn't fit in an Uber?
9: Yes.
13: And then tried to say sue Uber because.
9: Driver was afraid the tire
11: big lady.
9: Yeah, you're fast.
13: Yeah, and she really put some weight on them tires. Oh, and remember, she then went to talk shows and got mad if they didn't have big enough couches for
9: them. Chair wasn't big enough for
13: them. Yeah, and she has.
16: She's back.
13: Oh, she's boy. Back and has released a new video.
11: Oh, good gracious, alive!
9: That is unbelievable.
13: Greg Burgess, happy birthday.
9: Way worse.
13: Happy birthday, buddy. Happy birthday. And let me tell you something.
9: Rick, not only am I large, I'm rapping.
13: Yeah, and we can't play it because you have to know what the if you could hear, I can't even say the titles.
16: No,
13: of the rap song.
16: The name of the song we cannot say.
13: No, and it's
11: what in the world? I can't even see your knees.
16: Shout out to the engineer of that bridge, though.
9: She doesn't look. She doesn't. Yeah,
16: hey, the engineer.
11: That's a great point.
9: Great job.
13: And what gets me is you know. We all can be a little heavy. Now this is a lot of heavy.
9: No, that's a lot of heavy.
13: That's a lot. But
9: what are those shoes?
13: But what this? You know, you can say I'm happy in my own skin. Of course, it's stretched.
11: Oh my gosh!
9: Red.
11: Whoa!
9: Oh, no.
11: Whoa!
9: She turned.
16: Whoa! No! No! No, ma'am! No, ma'am!
9: Somebody may get hurt.
13: Yeah.
16: Her knees have love handles.
13: Her legs are like her legs are like driftwood.
11: Oh yeah!
13: You ever find those big old like stumps? Horrifying. You ever find those big old stumps that's been in the water for a while?
9: Oh yeah!
13: Oh my goodness!
9: She looks like a Pixar character.
11: See her turning around?
13: Let me tell you.
9: Boy, did I.
13: Let me tell you. You know what? Honestly, if she's on a bicycle, you need to hire out one of them services that gets in front of a big load, wide load.
9: Oh yeah,
13: and follow it. Has the banner across it.
11: Yeah. I got serious questions about this. Like how?
9: I really would like to hear the audio.
13: You can't.
9: I know.
13: I mean, the name of it is For My Female Dogs. That's what she says.
11: Huh?
13: Yeah, the word for a female dog. It's For My.
11: Oh, okay.
13: There you go.
9: Y'all, look.
13: Greg, you can't.
11: Golly.
13: Happy birthday, Greg. What
9: Thank
13: a day.
9: You. That's
13: what
9: awesome.
13: It makes Tammy look like nuts. What a day. What a day.
9: Rick, I'm not just large. I'm rapping. I'm large.
13: I know. And Greg, I'm going to show my midriff to you.
9: Yes, I am.
13: And I'm going to twerk. And it's okay to say you're comfortable in your own skin, but you don't have to show everybody so much of it.
9: Yes, just be comfortable.
13: Yeah, it's okay to dress in a way that's appropriate for you.
16: But the crew that built that bridge, they're patting themselves on the back. Yes, like, hey, guys, we did it.
9: They were a little worried at first.
16: Right.
9: Hey, y'all were worried about the engineering. We did it.
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0: in the business, The Rick Burgess Show.
1: Thank you, America. Appreciate you being with us today, having a blast. Got our box seats here celebrating 60 years of Greg Burgess today. And we'll give you another opportunity for you to all talk to him. A lot of you are texting nice stuff. He's got the box seats, making a fuss over him now. He's got fritters. He couldn't be better off today. You need to, Greg, it's Gary.
2: Oh, boy.
3: Mm-hmm.
1: Watch out. He's been waiting this opportunity here. I'm afraid I was waiting on some kind of praying.
3: You never know.
1: Day's not over, Greg.
2: I know.
1: Gary?
4: Hey.
1: Hey, buddy. Watch his phone go
4: out.
1: Can
4: you hear me all right?
1: I can hear you all right, buddy. You're coming to us from on location?
4: Well, I'm sitting up here in front of Bones Barbecue. I got you on Bluetooth.
1: It's Bluetooth. It's Bluetooth there.
4: Yeah, I went over there. I told them to be over there as early as they could, and they got there about 8 o'clock working on that fence. I asked them where they stopped to eat lunch at. I had to work on my Spanish a little bit, but they got it going.
1: Okay,
4: they got it going.
1: Yes,
4: I sent you a little video.
1: So you think you thought they could have been here a little earlier,
3: Rick?
1: That's what he said.
4: Yeah. They had to drive from I think North Birmingham or something. But
1: they
4: got here about 8 o'clock.
1: Well, Gary, that's good. That's not bad.
4: No, it's not bad. Of course, they ain't but two of them, which, I could have probably done had it done, but anyway.
1: Gary, you know, who are you going to get to help you?
4: Well, just be me and myself, I guess.
1: Yeah, see, I've been down that road before.
3: Yeah, Rick wants it done, Gary.
1: Yeah, we're getting it done.
4: Yeah, it kind of surprised me. I got out, I was going to practice my Spanish a little bit, and ask them, they'll speak you over Espanol.
1: Oh, boy.
4: And
1: underlay.
4: And, I got underlay and Bino Alfredo in there. And he said, we can't understand that. And it was two daggone white boys.
2: Wow. That's funny.
1: Well, Gary, are you still investigating the case and everything down there? You getting all that done? Wrote your report yet?
4: Yeah. I told him to get me a bill, and I'm going to suit the guy. He said he was going to pay for it, which, I'd be the good thing to do if he will.
1: Yep, I think he will. Surely he's owning up to his mistakes, and he's going to take care of it.
4: Yeah. Well.
1: All right, man.
4: All right, then. Well, I think.
3: All right, hold on.
1: Did you know it's Greg's birthday, Greg?
3: Yeah.
4: Oh, yeah. Happy birthday to you. Happy birthday, Greg Burgess. Happy birthday to you.
1: Thank you, Gary.
4: I know he had never heard that. I just can't wait for me and him and what's his name? Get together.
1: Gerald Cates?
4: Gerald.
1: And Little Lee Hubbard.
4: I miss old Gerald.
1: Yeah, Gerald called early in the show. Gerald called early in the show. So on the Are You Ready Tour, Gary and Gerald will be there at the same time.
3: That's so cool.
4: Hey, I don't know where they can handle us or not.
1: Probably not. Probably going to ask you to leave. Gary, have you decided exactly what you're going to do on the tour?
4: I'm still working on it.
1: Okay. Oh, that's good. You got time.
4: I really am.
1: You got time.
4: I know I got time. What I got? I got another couple of months.
2: Yeah, I want you riding that bike out there.
1: Yeah, you could do that. you bring your little bike out.
4: Yeah.
1: You could play a little
4: game. Yeah, I might do that.
1: You could tinkle around on them and keyboards.
2: That's right.
1: Yeah. People don't realize Gary's pretty musical. Mm-hmm.
4: I might sing me a song. I don't know.
2: Uh-oh.
1: I tell you what, let's get a turkey. Uh-huh. And let him call it up on the stage.
3: That
1: I think that you could judge other people's ability to do a turkey call.
3: Like release it in the lobby and see if he'll come
1: see
3: in.
1: If he can call
3: in. I like that. That's good. Yeah. Are you excited about the deer expo?
4: Know.
3: tomorrow? Yeah. The Deer Expo.
1: What about the Deer Expo tomorrow?
4: I don't know, Rick. You need to. You want me to drive for Doom? They leave about 8 o'clock in the morning.
1: Well, let me tell you, as slow as you drive, we would never make it. I got to get to Mississippi tomorrow night too. I can't ride around and look out the window at 45 miles an hour.
4: Well, I'm not going to Mississippi with you now. I can tell you that right now.
1: I thought you was going.
3: You just got to tell me you there.
1: Yeah, buddy. Gary, here's the thing. It's going to be a tight schedule. You just need to go on with me down to Mississippi. Yeah. I may not have time to drop you off.
4: Well, I'll get somebody to come pick me up.
1: Gary, you need to go back and make it good.
4: I'm not going over. You know, I just don't feel like I'll be fit in over there.
1: You won't fit in and where Mossy Oak is located?
3: Yeah.
5: This is cousin them.
4: Well.
3: He's thinking now.
5: He's thinking.
4: That's what I see.
1: You're rethinking it a little bit, aren't you?
5: That's what he said.
4: Yeah. No. y'all just do y'all's thing.
1: We may have to drop you off.
4: You want me to meet you? Are you gonna gonna pick me up at studio or what?
1: Gary, I'll get with you on the plan because your credentials I just got from Grip Feed. They're bringing your credentials to me at the end of the show, so I got to get your credentials to you. So we're gonna have to ride together,
3: or just meet outside.
4: Can I meet you at the studio and we'll ride together?
3: Oh no!
1: Studio. I got to go to Mississippi. We're gonna have to meet on the other side of town. I got to be headed west.
4: God Almighty!
1: Right. I don't want to have to come all the way back over here to Mississippi.
3: This is a mess.
4: You just need to tell me where to meet you at.
1: I got a place. I'll tell you. I'll text it to you.
5: So you're gonna have Gary and Road Tide Willie together one place.
1: You know we're meeting Road Tide Willie tomorrow, don't you, Gary?
4: Well, I don't care. He's all right.
1: Well, you're a big Bama guy too.
4: Well, I ain't as much as he is, but
1: nobody is. Gary, except maybe Dickie Nadmeyer, but nobody else is.
5: He'll be barefooted.
1: Yes, he will.
3: Yeah.
4: Yeah. I might come barefooted.
5: You ought to, Gary.
1: Are you gonna wear sleeves tomorrow or not?
4: You reckon I could wear them shorty shorts, man?
1: Don't bring them shorty shorts out, Gary. Don't do it. You ever seen Gary get his shorty shorts on when he gets real hot?
3: Yeah.
5: There's a few women at this expo.
4: Kidding. I can't even talk on the phone without these dadgum spam callers calling me.
1: I know.
4: I get about 35, 40 a day.
5: I do too.
4: I believe that fella cussed out. He's done give everybody my phone number.
5: I think he showed you. He must have given mine too.
1: He probably did.
3: Yeah.
4: I'm gonna start letting him. I'm gonna tell him I need to call Greg Burgess.
5: Well, somebody stole him because
3: I get a lot of them, don't you?
5: Yeah, I'm about tired of it.
1: Gary, you gonna go to the city tonight and then go to town for a little dinner in Prattville or something tonight?
4: Yeah, I may go to Prattville. I'm not sure.
1: That's what he does on Friday.
4: I like to go out and eat, but anyway, Greg, if ain't nobody told you this today, happy birthday, man.
5: Thank you very much.
1: Thank you, Gary.
4: When you hit that 60, son, they roll on. You know, I'm fixing to turn 69 in about 10 days.
1: You know what, that's 70. How about that?
3: 69.
1: 70 just around the corner.
4: Well, let's see. What day is the 25th on?
3: Of this month?
1: Of this month?
3: That's coming up, big guy.
5: It's next Saturday.
3: That means next Friday you got to come in, Greg. Gary.
1: Gary, we got to celebrate your birthday. Come on up here. All right, buddy. I'll see you tomorrow.
4: Get me one of them cakes from Agor.
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7: 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I got some firecrackers down here. 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Come try it. So get down here soon. Come hungry. Remember, 4 o'clock showtime, Big Al and the Heavyweights out of New Orleans. 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

0: today, America. Gary, I mean, Gary, I don't know. I don't think I've ever heard anybody sing happy happy birthday.
1: Their children.
0: Yeah. By the way, I thought he was kidding around. He just sent me a video of him checking the fence guys.
2: Yeah,
3: he really was.
0: Everything he just said, he actually did.
3: Okay.
2: Oh, really?
3: He was exaggerating.
0: And the end result was also this: they actually were a couple of pretty Caucasian fellas, and they were like, "Why are you speaking? Trying to speak Spanish?"
3: Yeah. Right. He adds "o" on the end of the word.
0: Yeah, yeah, that's it. So
2: Fincio.
0: Yeah. So he's on top of it, and it is being. And I do agree with one of the guys there with Coosa Valley Fence. He's like, I tell you what we need to do is find somebody to keep people keep running over this fence. And I'm like, yeah, we need. Are we going to have to set up something there in that slight curve that people can't seem to maneuver?
2: Mm-hmm.
0: Some sort of, I don't know.
3: Yeah, man.
2: Is a little stretch there that seems to be an issue, doesn't it?
0: It is an issue. That's number two for me in 2 years.
2: How the neighbors doing? Because
0: I feel bad for them because that's actually their everyday homestead that keeps being compromised. But anyway, so Gary's on it. The fence folks are on it. It's being resolved. And now I'll spend the rest of my day hearing from Gary about his suggestions on where we need to meet.
2: Right.
3: Yeah.
0: Greg's birthday today. It means he was born in 1966.
2: It does.
0: Don't you love when people do this? In 1966, first of all, in the United States of America, we are now what, Adler, about 340 million people? Somewhere in there.
4: USA.
0: I want to say it's about 340.
4: I think you're right.
0: Yeah, something like the 340 million.
4: Let's population.
0: Mm-hmm.
4: So, we are at 340 to 350.
0: Okay, so somewhere in there.
2: All right.
0: Did you know when Greg was born, there was only 196 million people in America?
3: How about that?
4: Thanks a lot, Biden. Thanks, Biden.
0: There you go.
2: Greg, this day in 1966.
0: This day in 1966, Greg, popular books, Valley of the Dolls. That was a little racy, wasn't it?
3: Was it?
0: I mean, was it? For that time, a little racy? I don't know.
3: I remember hearing about that, but I don't know what it is. I made that up.
0: Truman Capote wrote The Source. Were some of the things, Greg, do you know what some of the 60s slang is? You should have known this in 60s.
3: Groovy.
0: Groovy.
2: Yeah.
0: Far out.
3: Far out.
0: Yeah.
3: Yeah.
0: And right on.
3: Right on.
0: Yeah. Right on. All those were big.
3: Yeah.
0: It was in style in that time. You know that? Mini skirts.
3: Oh, yeah.
0: Shift dresses, go-go boots, men's slim fit suits.
2: Hmm.
0: Turtlenecks. Ha ha.
3: Not the turtleneck.
2: You hate turtlenecks. Uh-huh.
3: Yeah, it's like your
0: corduroy pants. I was a little boy then. Yeah. I was a little heavy. my corduroy pants nearly caught fire because of my thick thighs. But when you look here, let's see, on the radio, the songs, Greg, The Monkees, Last Train to Clarksville.
3: Oh.
0: Huge hit.
3: Yeah.
2: You like The Monkees?
3: I watched the. When I was a kid after school, and I really didn't like it, but the music was pretty good.
2: Okay.
0: Greg, how about this? The Rolling Stones had a big hit. Which song do you think was theirs in 66?
3: I don't know.
0: I see a red door.
3: That's what I can think of.
0: I want to paint it black.
3: I didn't like that song at all.
0: The Beatles, Adler, their big song that year?
2: Hmm.
0: Paperback Writer.
4: Paperback Writer.
0: The only Beach Boys song that anybody should like, Good Vibrations.
4: That's a great song. Wow, what a year for music.
0: That's right.
2: Mm.
0: And, of course, Speedy's favorite, The Supremes, You Can't Hurry Love.
2: Oh, I know. You can't. You got to just take your time.
0: Always enjoy this. Average income,
2: $6,600
0: per year.
3: Wow.
0: How about that? That goes back to Mom's story about her and Dad moving to Oxford.
3: Yep.
0: And that we've heard 1,000 times. A new house in 1966, $14,200.
3: Yep.
0: Mm-hmm. Now, see, our parents always leave that part out. Hmm. They tell us how much money they made, but they neglect to tell us their house payment was
3: $75.
0: Yeah. Okay, that part. New car. I mean, you got new it. I'll take it like it sits. $2,750.
3: Oh, man.
0: 2007.
3: That was fancy.
0: Uh-huh. Back to Andy Griffith again. You remember when Barney gets scammed on the
3: old lady?
0: $300 for that car.
2: Was it?
0: On Andy Griffith, yeah. A dozen eggs.
2: Oh, you love eggs, Greg.
0: Oh, baby.
3: Thank God. Nobody brought eggs.
0: Did they? No. Somebody just asked. 48 cents. for one dozen.
3: They weren't giving them away.
0: Everybody ready for a gallon of gas?
3: Oh, this is, we always go for this.
0: What, right now, we can be as high as $5 right now. We're what, around 360?
2: Somewhere in there. I feel like yesterday it was like 348.
0: 340 something?
2: Yeah.
0: Well, in 1966, 32 cents a gallon.
3: Ooh. And mad about it.
0: And mad about it.
2: Yeah.
0: Gallon of milk, $1.
2: $1.
0: $1.
3: Cost will be $1.
0: Oh, Adler, you're going to love this one. Movie ticket, $1.25.
3: Good night. Mm-hmm. Compare that.
0: Mm-hmm. Popcorn at that time, though, still $48.
3: No,
0: at the theater. A loaf of bread, 22 cents.
3: Wow.
2: Golly.
0: How about that?
3: I'm going to do it.
0: So there you go. And then a postage stamp was 5 cents.
3: 5 cents stamp.
0: Mm-hmm. Mm-hmm. Greg TV, Bonanza, Ed Sullivan Show, I Dream of Jeannie, The Andy Griffith Show.
3: Oh, yeah.
0: And Bewitched.
2: We know why. We know why. You
0: Greg,
2: know.
0: Who were the Super Bowl champions in 66?
3: Green Bay Packers.
0: Correct.
4: Wow.
0: Who won the Kentucky Derby?
3: Affirmed.
0: No.
3: No, that was later.
0: A horse I've never heard of.
3: Okay.
0: I can't even, I don't know how to pronounce it.
2: Kawhi King.
0: NBA champions in 66.
3: Celtics.
0: Correct. Stanley Cup champions.
3: Now that I don't know, but I'm going with Montreal.
0: Correct. World Series champion.
3: World Series champion 66 was the Mets.
0: Baltimore Orioles.
3: Okay, never would. Mm.
0: So there you go, Greg. That was your year.
3: Right. How about
0: there?
3: That?
0: Mm-hmm.
3: You know, they said Chandler, when y'all had the little get together last week, she had a sheet that had them facts on it.
0: Mm-hmm.
3: And interesting. Funny, it said the most popular girl name was Lisa.
0: Are you serious?
3: Yeah. Oh wow. The boy's name, I forget.
0: I'm not Lisa.
3: Or Lisa. I said, what?
0: My name is. Okay, so
2: isn't it cool too? In 1966, it says television emerged as a powerful cultural force.
3: How about that?
0: You know what can't happen? 76 became mainstream color TV.
3: That was rich.
0: And like Speedy.
3: Speedy,
0: said.
3: Scroll down for just a sec. Back down. Yeah.
0: Mm-hmm.
3: All right there. Look right there. Y'all remember my puppies?
0: Yes. Mm-hmm. Yep.
3: That is Tom Petty.
0: There's Tom Petty.
3: And he is wishing me a happy birthday.
0: Happy birthday,
3: hey,
0: from the dog, Tom Petty.
3: Jill, thank you for that. Mm-hmm. There he is.
2: About killed you, but there he is.
3: He did. He was the alpha out of all of them. He ran the show.
0: Oh, yeah.
3: Uh-huh. He's one that does a little truck driving now.
0: Yes. Also, there was
3: Kentucky.
0: Also in 1966, a little boy who was 1 year and 9 months old had his whole life turned upside down. His name, Rick Burton.
4: So good.
2: Wow.
0: Standing in our little house in Birmingham when this baby was brought home, I had no idea what I was getting into, nor did our parents. Yeah. There it was, 1966.
2: I wish we could get your mom on the phone. She's going through a lot moving today. So
0: right.
2: I can't get her. But.
0: Matter of fact, one of the things that she was worried about is she doesn't have Wi-Fi yet. That'll happen today or tomorrow. And she said, I won't be able to watch the show tomorrow, even on my little baby's birthday.
3: Yeah. Yeah. Doggone it.
2: Why are you frowning there in that picture, Greg?
4: Yeah, Greg. You can at least smile for the
0: like
4: picture.
3: Speedy's smiling enough for everybody.
2: Well,
3: you are.
2: Well, we all are. Look, we're happy. It's your birthday, Greg.
4: We love baby brothers.
0: Uh-huh.
1: You want a birthday spanking?
0: One to grow on?
4: Yeah. 60 spankings.
0: There you go. Somebody had to take a break. We come back. We let the audience chat whatever's on your mind. That number's 888, the number 6, Big Vox. Unscreened phone calls coming up next. Burgess Ball Battle coming next hour.
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0: Thanks for being with us, America. The lines are open now. Talk about whatever you want to. You can wish Greg a happy birthday, of course. 60th birthday today. 60 years of Greg. We celebrated. If you missed the show, you missed Gerald Cates. You missed Gary. There's been a number of things that have already taken place. So looking ahead for things this weekend, I mentioned the Deer Expo tomorrow in Birmingham. Gary and I will be there. And then on to First Baptist Church, West Point, Mississippi, tomorrow night for Man Church. They're going into year three, so you can jump into the curriculum and get started with them if you want to. All the details at themanchurch.com under events. Rich Wingo, Sunday night, the 19th, at Boone's Chapel, Prattville, Alabama. So you can be there with Rich as they continue through the strategy. And looking ahead to next weekend, the 24th, 25th, 26th, Sherry and I will be in Dexter, Missouri at First Baptist Church, a men's event Friday night, a women's event with Sherry on Saturday morning, and then a marriage event with both of us on Saturday night, and then I preach the services on Sunday morning. And then also next weekend up in Tuscumbia, Alabama, First Baptist Church, Colbert Heights, having the Forged Men's Conference with Scott Dawson, Granger Smith, and Charles Billingsley. All of that can be found at themanchurch.com under upcoming events to make your plans to be at any of those that you so desire. To the people we go. Hello, welcome to the Rick Burgess Show. You're on. Go ahead.
3: Hey, this is Mel Mark. I just want to say happy birthday, Greg Burgess, and Roll Tide Roll.
0: Greg, you were Bama Mark.
2: That was a
0: bucket list day for you.
16: Not a real good phone.
0: Larry and Carolyn singing to you. Gary singing to you. Kate singing to you. Bama Mark chiming in.
16: Yes, Rick.
0: You've seen a couple of big women stories today.
16: Greg, yeah, finish that.
0: Okay.
2: Let's go ahead and finish on that.
0: Don't
2: take
0: stop
2: a breath.
0: Right there.
2: That's so good.
16: That's nobody's business.
0: We hired a few birthday dancers from an organization called Big Women, Big Love.
16: Got one rap star.
0: No, that's not.
16: Speedy, who was the talking? I ain't going to bring it up because I don't remember. We did the sports show, and Bama Mark, he called all the time. Well, he also, you know, he's also a wrestler on the side.
2: Oh,
16: I'm not sure. Gosh. It's not the WWE.
2: Oh,
16: but
2: my goodness. No, it wasn't.
16: Anyway, he won the championship belt, and he brought it up to the studio, and we were interviewing Scott Dixon.
2: We were.
16: Indy 500 winner. He's in there, and he's from Australia. Well, we introduced him to Bama Mark, and he puts Mark's championship belt on and gets his picture made.
2: Yeah.
16: Every time I watch them.
2: That was quite the interaction, wasn't it?
16: Yeah. Mark was just a grinning.
0: So are y'all just dropping the whole time that he brought us the book he wrote?
2: Oh, no, I'll never forget that.
0: Okay.
16: Oh, I forgot about
2: that. Three-read binder?
0: I don't know how.
16: You talking about
2: made him read it to us.
16: You talking about wrestling and religion? Wasn't that what it was called?
0: I think that was the one.
16: Okay. It was good. It was only two pages, but it was good.
0: I've heard a lot of analogies of the gospel, but Jesus pinning Satan, I'd never heard that one.
2: Okay. Y'all gonna make him, he's going to call
16: back.
2: Putting
16: him in the figure four.
2: Making him like it.
0: I saw it more as a, you know, a knockout.
4: You guys streamed it live on social media.
16: We did.
2: Right,
16: we
2: sure
4: and
2: did.
4: Then,
2: and I think we made him read it.
4: He read it.
16: And
4: yeah.
16: We all had like cheese heads on.
4: Yeah.
16: And stuff, and you pan around
4: we,
16: the room.
4: We keep panning over. And at one point, you pan over, and I'm sitting on the couch with the horse head on.
2: That's right.
4: And then you pan back to Mark. Yeah.
16: He just poured his heart out.
4: He really was.
16: Yeah.
4: Was
16: yeah.
4: That wasn't the right thing to do.
16: It wasn't at the time. It seemed like it was.
4: But it was fun.
0: You know,
16: it was very fun.
0: We've heard from all Greg's stalkers today. Still waiting on Riley Green. Rick Burgess
16: y'all
0: show.
16: Y'all going to be waiting a long time on
0: unscreened phone calls. Go ahead.
22: Good. Happy Friday morning, guys.
0: Thank you very much. Fired up.
22: I hear we've got a special birthday in the house. Yeah. Can we get the birthday boy on the phone?
0: He's here.
16: I'm here.
0: He's listening.
22: Hey, Greg. I just want to tell you one thing, baby. Happy New Year, darling.
16: So good. That's a good one.
0: Boy, that's your fans right there.
16: Yes, sir.
0: Rick Burgess Show, unscreened phone calls. Go ahead.
23: Hey, this is Chad, and I got with me Roll Tide Willie.
0: What a day!
16: What, Chad?
0: Yes.
16: What a day!
0: What up?
23: All right. Let's get it going, guys. This Friday, we headed to the World Deer Expo.
0: Come on.
23: Go ahead that way. Happy birthday,
16: hey,
23: Greg.
16: Thank y'all. I appreciate that.
0: Roll Tide Willie.
16: You can't beat that.
23: Hey, we've been listening to the show all the way. We headed up to Birmingham, and we can't wait to meet you tomorrow, Rick. And yeah, look forward to meeting you tomorrow.
0: Thank you, Willie. Willie, today I want you to love Greg as much as the tide.
16: Oh.
23: Yeah. We're pulling for him. We feel like he has a national championship on the line right now, and Greg's the quarterback.
1: That's right.
0: I feel the same way.
23: Get it done.
0: That's right. Willie, won't you give Greg a blitz? Bama blitz!
23: Blitz! Bama blitz!
16: That was a good present.
0: Oh, really?
16: See you tomorrow, buddy.
2: Day 13 without a sip.
0: Today. Oh, congratulations on your sobriety, mm-hmm. Willie. I meant to bring that up.
2: Way to go, Willie.
16: I don't know. I thought I heard a cap pop.
0: No.
16: Greg.
0: No.
16: Greg. In honor of Greg.
0: Greg. Back off the wagon. Greg, how about this? Listen, the sober road, it's got some bumps in it.
16: It does, Rick.
0: And Friday and Saturday are two big bumps.
16: Oh, yeah. Wow.
0: And
16: football season starting.
0: I don't think he's going to make it during football season.
16: It's gonna be
0: I shouldn't be that person.
2: Still listening.
0: Whoever his accountability.
16: No,
0: hey, Chad, whoever his accountability person is, you got to sit right next to him during football season.
16: Yep. And I'm going to tell you something. I've been a fan of Willie since he's real.
0: Yes. He's real.
16: Yes. And I love it.
0: And if he's got a pair of shoes on tomorrow, I'll be heartbroken.
16: Oh, no. He ain't going to wear no shoes.
0: Ain't no way.
16: I can video him sliding around in the snow.
0: Hey, you think I'm not going to have a video for y'all Monday?
16: Oh, absolutely.
2: Hey, Gary with no sleeves and Willie with no shoes.
16: I don't know if that place can handle Gary and Willie at the same time.
0: Greg, I just thought about that. Is that one of those things like if you were like a chemist,
16: you can't mix those two things?
0: That could be a redneck explosion.
16: They may blow the lid off the exhibition hall.
2: What if they didn't get along, we didn't know, and they get to rolling?
0: Well, I think it's a good thing that Gary's a Bama fan.
16: Oh, that's true.
2: That's true.
16: God, I wish Gary was an Auburn fan for this.
0: I will tell you that Gary has given up on the Tide, though.
2: Willie's listening.
0: He holds a high standard. Now, let me tell you, Gary clung to Saban pretty. He's hugging him.
2: He does like Tuberville, too. But that's just, I mean.
0: Well, that's just because of politics. He can't like Auburn. He just can't.
2: Okay.
0: Yeah. We continue. Rick Burgess Show, unscreened phone calls. Go ahead.
6: This is May from Huntsville. I really like Adler's 50th birthday song for Greg, and I was hoping he'd do one for his 60th birthday.
0: Oh,
16: that 50 was a good one.
0: Oh, yeah, that was a good one.
7: I can't believe it's been 10 years.
0: Right.
16: I know.
0: Wow.
16: Just quit writing songs for us.
7: Yeah, I did. Yeah, I get it. I grew up. I'm mature now.
0: By the way,
7: I'm a man. I'm 40.
0: By the way, we're laughing a little bit, but the reason when there was a 50th song and not a 60th, he didn't have any kids when you were 50. It changes everything.
16: You're so busy.
0: Hey, so much to do.
2: Hand raised. It is. He does get a birthday spin today too.
0: 100%.
7: That's a new thing we do.
2: Yes, 100%. Unfortunately, Adler's. Yeah, that done well on that.
7: Yeah,
0: that's all right.
7: That hurt.
0: It's all right. You get a spin, huh?
2: Yeah.
0: Do you remember how excited Adler got on that spin?
16: You talking about the one that
7: so close?
16: He kissed a fish, and did all that to finally get a shot at it.
7: That's why we don't gamble.
16: Well,
7: everybody.
16: Actually, did he have to kiss after he didn't get it? No, I can't remember.
0: Remember when he did the odds and he started working on them? He thought he had better odds.
16: Oh yeah, he thought he was.
0: Those are hard to do.
16: Like, by the way, 50-50.
0: When you're doing them quick, it's hard to do. By the way, the Rick Burgess Show fan club on Facebook today is nothing but Greg.
2: Oh, love
0: it's all.
2: It's good.
0: It's all Greg celebrations.
16: Is it negative?
0: No, it's all good.
2: Oh, okay. Greg.
0: Well, you never know.
2: Oh. Gracious.
0: Rick Burgess Show, unscreened phone calls. Go ahead.
23: I'll be honest. I had something good, and then I can't follow Roll Tide Willie. So
16: you know what? You may be right.
0: Rick Burgess Show, unscreened phone calls. Go ahead.
23: Hey, good morning, fellas. Hey, I just wanted to reach out and wish Greg a happy birthday.
0: Thank you.
23: Also wanted to say Roll Tide, and we got 50 days till kickoff, fellas. Let's go.
0: That's a real fan right there. Do y'all realize that on unscreened phone calls, they're just coming in one after another, and how many people have got on that are special to Greg? It's like there's a hand on it.
16: Mm-hmm. I'm telling you.
0: You know, you're getting special treatment today.
16: Yeah. I know.
0: Greg, you know what? You've been shown a little favor.
16: I have. I think so.
2: Just receive it, though. Mm-hmm.
0: All right, if you're leaving us, have a great weekend. Catch the archive on any parts you miss. Birmingham, Lord willing, see you tomorrow. And West Point, Mississippi, Lord willing, see you tomorrow night. If you still have more, a Burgess Ball battle and saying hello to the folks in the box seats, all still to come on the show.
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0: warning. 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
1: 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As a matter of fact, Doug in Jacksonville, Florida, said, "Hey guys, thanks so much. I took Relief Factor. Been taking it for about a year now. I convinced my wife, Janet, who is a special needs teacher, to try it. She'd been using assistance just to move through the long hallway at school. Now she's back on her feet every day. Never had to leave the job that she loves so much. She was able to move again freely without pain." And we hear that a lot from a lot of people. 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
1: Bro, Ted.
0: Oh, Dickie Nadmeyer, everybody.
1: Won't be long till the Tide will be taking the field to rotate.
2: Watch out.
1: Gregory, I want to take a little time to wish you a happy birthday from Phyllis and me. And,
2: okay, that's awesome.
1: Wait, hang on just a minute. Phyllis, you got something to say to Greg? Hey, Greg.
2: Okay.
1: What Phyllis got to say. And I enjoy celebrating you. Don't like Rick.
2: Not much on him. I get it. He won't even stay in here when you call.
1: This show will be better off if he just walk out of here and let you have it.
2: Yeah, you know, right. I thought that myself. I just didn't want to bring it up on my birthday and all.
3: Right.
1: Now, you're not perfect because you're a bit of an Albie.
2: Well, yeah, technically, yeah.
3: Uh-oh.
1: Oh, my daddy played for Auburn, so I got to be an Albie.
2: There you go. Well, you got to. You're born into it.
1: Greg, you're too much of a winner to be for such a loser team.
2: Oh, wow. Okay. Yeah, lately, you're correct.
3: Yeah.
1: I noticed in the old seats there today, there's a bunch of Bama fans rotate.
3: Yeah, there is. There is quite a few. Quite a few, dude.
2: Yeah.
1: Greg, I'd just like to wish you a happy birthday.
2: Well, I appreciate that.
1: I hope today you have a day that is similar to maybe what it must be like to be with Nick Saban.
3: What in the world?
2: I don't know how to experience that or not.
3: Yeah. Now,
1: well, I'm telling you, if you want to experience greatness and truly be a GOAT, then may your day be a Saban day, where you walk around all day long.
2: Well, now you got to get past that. He's no longer there. How you feel about the new guy? Well, he ain't new anymore.
1: Well, like I said, his name's got what I say about him in it. More.
3: Yeah. Well, Dickie, how did you know it was Greg's birthday? Do you follow the show a lot, or are y'all on the road? What do you do during the off season?
1: No, I found out it from Road Tide Willie.
2: Oh, okay. Yeah, I'm wondering if he's going to be at the deer show this weekend. Yeah, maybe you get a chance to meet him.
1: I won't be at the deer show. Don't like deer hunting.
3: Okay. You don't like deer hunting? Really?
1: Don't like deer hunting. I'd really like to fish, and I'll tell you why. Okay. You can't drink beer and hunt deer. Too many high power rifles.
2: You know what? You're right. That's probably a good safety move there.
3: Yeah.
1: You ever notice that they pretty much allow you to get drunk fishing? Nobody cares.
2: Yeah, well, yeah, just maybe don't you let your boat go anywhere. If you'll stay in one spot, I don't know if it's
3: on the bank.
2: Yeah, I think nowadays they crank down a little bit on it.
1: 60 years old. How's that feel? No, 60.
2: 60. How about that? That's old, goodness. What that is.
3: Yeah. Well, you
1: I want to take.
3: Are you counting down the days to the season starts?
2: Oh, yeah.
1: Well, I can't wait. I think we got a pretty good team this year, but I'm going to tell y'all this right now. We ain't never going to win a championship if we can't run football.
2: Uh-oh. Okay. There it goes. All right.
3: Yeah, that's a good point.
1: Well, look, I look out there. We got all these quarterbacks. Don't they look good? They look good in their uniform.
2: And now you does sound like Rotop Willing.
3: Yeah, it does.
1: Hey, we had one that looked real good. He was real good. Oh, he beat Auburn on 4th-and-31. He gonna carry us on the championship.
3: Uh-huh.
1: Suddenly he became real average, didn't he?
3: Yeah. Yes. Look at Greg over there grinning. You can't believe he called.
2: Oh, Dickie.
3: Yeah.
1: Greg, I noticed the Albies. Y'all got yourself a Russian coach or something.
2: Oh yeah,
3: good night alive.
2: Goulash, something like that. Goulash.
1: Hey, yeah. What are you talking about, Speedy? Ain't he Russian?
3: Well, no, I mean, he was...
2: I think his family, yeah.
3: Yeah, his family is, yeah, but I think he's...
1: Well, he's a Russian.
2: Russian's pretty tough. Right,
1: you know what you are, Speedy? Whatever your family is. If your mom and daddy's China people, you'd be a Chinese.
3: Okay.
1: Okay, so if your mom and daddy's Russian, guess what you are?
2: I guess you're right.
3: Yeah.
1: You're Russian.
3: Dickie, breaking down genealogy. Okay.
2: All right, buddy.
1: Well, you know what else he is, don't you, Speedy? He's a ginger.
3: He is. He's a little fiery.
1: Look, and I'll tell you something. Ginger's scary.
3: Yeah, you don't want to cross a ginger.
2: That's right.
1: He looks like he's got a little mean in him.
3: He does. He does.
1: Of course, he ain't ready for the Tide.
3: Right.
2: I don't know if he can't run the ball.
3: No.
1: Well, if we can't run the ball, Auburn might win one.
2: Well, let's don't get ahead of ourselves.
3: I know.
1: Greg, what you plan on doing this weekend other than obvious?
2: I ain't got a lot of plans. I'm sure I'll find something to do.
1: Well, I'll just tell you like they say in Mexico. A la vida, caravisa, and el bateo. And I'll leave you with this. Happy birthday, Rotate. Happy birthday, Rotate. Happy birthday, Rotate. Happy birthday, Greg Bird
2: singing happy birthday to Roll Tide more than he was, man.
3: Dickie Nadmeyer. Thanks, buddy.
1: A Roll Tide, Greg. Happy birthday from the Nadmeyers. Nadmeyer out.
2: Thank you.
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13: And we've been celebrating Greg today, 60 years of Greg. Thanks to all of you. So many birthday wishes from Text Nation, the YouTube chat room, emails, calls, box seats. I mean, you've gotten calls from Kate's, from Gary, Dickie Nadmeyer. I mean, it's been a... And the only thing, Greg, we haven't got is we thought we were going to hear from you, your wife today.
2: Well, normally when that happens, it's not good.
13: Lee.
2: For some reason, she can't come on here without just trashing me, which is funny.
13: Well, she
2: knows what y'all want.
13: Yeah.
2: But anyway, she sent me a picture. Chandler and her husband, our daughter, are out of town. They're at the beach with the kids. So Lisa has to go by and check on their dog and all that.
13: What about the dog?
2: Well, they got a pool in the backyard, and she saw something in the skimmer, and it seems there's a mouse in the skimmer. Sitting there looking, and she's panicking.
13: Oh, no.
2: And, of course, the dog's going nuts over it. But she said that she's glad that I'm up here having fun and eating and having a good time while she's dealing with being terrorized by a rodent.
3: It's a pretty good size.
2: Like when you got the woods behind your house.
13: You said mouse. That looks like a rat.
2: Well, yeah.
3: The dog leaning over, looking in.
2: Yeah, trying to get precious.
13: Funny.
2: But so I said, you need to go down there and kill it. Right. She said, that ain't going to happen.
13: I'll tell you who'll kill it. Is that beagle.
2: He'll get it.
13: If he can get hold of it.
2: Yeah. Or fall in the water trying. So she had planned on calling, but I don't know why, it ain't going nowhere.
13: Right. We all had a big celebration just a week ago, too. So
2: yeah.
13: She's probably a little tired of your birthday.
2: Yeah, she's actually, right. She said, you had one party, buddy. Let it go.
13: Right. You know?
2: I think that's actually a quote.
13: Yeah, there's been a lot of people sending various pictures. I posted a picture of Greg as a little boy today on Instagram and some other pictures. And we just got a picture from the 80s.
2: I don't know where or what.
3: It's like we're
2: sitting at one of us. Whose car is that? What is that?
3: Yeah, both doing the same facial expression.
13: I don't know what we're doing, Greg.
2: Look, I ain't changed at all.
3: Anything on me?
13: I think I'm shirtless, hopefully.
2: Yeah. I think you are.
3: I don't think you have shoes on, just a pair of shorts.
2: Like I just woke up. So,
13: Greg, and I think we did.
2: I don't know whose vehicle that is.
13: This looks like...
2: Did you steal somebody's
3: car? This is
2: car?
3: A day after.
20: Is that a Volkswagen or a...
13: I don't know what vehicle
20: station
13: I'm in.
20: Wagon?
13: I don't even know what that is.
2: I don't know.
13: I don't know what I'm driving. Am I driving? Was I asleep in it? You know, you don't really know.
3: Y'all look great.
13: You can see the long hair hanging down the back. That is the screaming mullet right there.
2: Well, Stax's wife, Angie, sent it. So she obviously took it.
13: Yeah.
2: And her birthday was 2 days ago, she said. Happy birthday to Angie. Awesome.
13: Right.
2: But I don't know. I have no recollection of what's happening there.
21: This right here, that is a...
3: Circling Greg's face.
21: That's a next day look right there.
2: Oh, yeah.
3: Yes, it does.
21: There's the mullet right there in the back. Here's the party up here.
2: Yeah.
21: That's some business up there, I mean, and there's the party right there in the back.
2: Wow.
3: A little bit of a full goatee coming in.
2: I'm not sure what was going on there.
13: Not sure what's happening there. I appear to have gone to the sunglasses a little quick.
2: I don't know.
3: It's because the lights hurt your eyes.
2: Borrowed somebody's vehicle. We never had either one of us have a vehicle. I have no idea
13: whose vehicle I'm in right there. I don't know that vehicle. I'm not familiar with that vehicle.
2: Which is a bad sign. Right?
3: I'm sure you commandeered it.
13: Let me tell you what I'm really hoping. Here's what I'm really hoping is that I have pants on. Because I don't see signs of any clothing.
3: They look like maroon shorts.
13: Are they? I'm afraid to point where you're.
3: I know.
2: I didn't know I ever pulled for the Bulls.
13: I don't know. Well, you were the Bulls T-shirt.
2: I don't know.
3: Hey, you just picked one on.
13: Yeah, right. Hey, that's one that somebody had.
2: It looks like I've gotten a haircut. That must have been when I got hired at the power company.
13: I don't know what that is. What you're doing and what our faces are. What are we indicating here?
2: Nice. A long time ago.
13: It doesn't look good.
3: I hate Lee couldn't call.
13: Right.
2: Yeah. You know, she loves getting on here and trash me.
13: By the way,
3: I love that.
2: Oh, I know. You actually encourage it.
13: Wow. People are saying, if you look, Greg looks like a young Tom Brady.
2: Yeah, I get that all the time.
13: I get that all the time.
2: And when it's not Brad Pitt, it's either Tom Brady.
0: Yeah. It's Tom Brady, one or the other. I don't know.
3: Yeah. How's today felt?
0: Today, see, Ari, it was kind of weird because Ari kind of had a party, a really good party last week.
2: Mm-hmm.
0: But no, it's been good. Good food, good people. We had a good time.
3: It actually sounded genuine.
0: And I want to appreciate your point now.
2: Yeah, because we told Greg a week ago.
0: And I
2: don't come in here with attitude.
0: No, I don't think I've had attitude. I think I've been good.
2: What do y'all
0: right?
2: think? Y'all what think his countenance has been pretty good?
0: I've been good, right? I thought.
2: Has he been nice and kind to y'all?
0: Okay. See?
2: Okay.
0: Probably the nicest one here, to be honest.
2: Yeah.
0: Maybe Adler. I don't know. He's hard to beat.
2: Did you say you're the nicest one here?
0: Absolutely.
2: Everybody says it.
3: Everybody
0: knows that.
20: Oh, no. He's 60. His mind's slipping, guys.
2: Really, let's talk about 60.
0: How about that?
2: Wow.
0: You can't hide that.
2: No.
0: You can lie to yourself 50s.
2: Right.
0: It's the new 40s. You say 60.
2: Yeah. Right.
0: Damn, you old. That's all I know.
2: Yeah.
20: That's all I know.
2: Greg, here's what I want to know.
0: How old are you, 60? Oh, yeah, my great-grandfather's 60.
2: Watch this right here. What's your big plans for the weekend? Big birthday.
0: I mean, you right there.
2: You had your birthday party last weekend.
0: Well, let's see. I binge watched Little House on the Prairie last week, so I can't do that. Which was really good, by the way.
2: Yeah.
0: You remember the old one?
2: Yeah.
3: I'm 5 into the 8th episode.
2: And?
3: So far, I mean, they just coming out of the fever right now.
0: Oh, man, they had a fever that just took over.
2: Boy, the fever.
0: I do that on the Prairie.
2: Abner, have you watched it yet?
20: No.
0: He didn't grow up with it coming on.
2: I thought as a little boy you liked it.
20: I watched a little bit of it, not very much. There was a time period where I was able to watch one show on Saturday mornings. My mom was like, one show, that's all you get now, and then get out of the house. And Little House on the Prairie was an hour long.
0: It came on in the morning?
20: Versus 30 minutes. Reruns? Yeah, it was reruns.
2: Yeah, okay.
20: So I did the math. 30 minutes is longer than an hour is longer than 30 minutes.
3: Yep.
20: And so I had a little run there where I watched it, but I wasn't big into it.
0: I watched it, right, and I said this the other day, right up to Mary Went Blind.
20: That's too much.
0: It's not why, because she went blind. I'm just saying that at that point, it's almost like on Andy Griffith when they went to color.
2: Mm,
0: this is not the same.
2: No,
20: I actually agree.
2: No. I actually agree with you on that because it made me uncomfortable that Mary couldn't get around now.
0: I know.
2: You know,
3: didn't you say they set it up for season 2 coming?
0: Oh, yeah.
3: Okay. Don't do it.
2: So it could happen.
3: Was there every dad named Paul back then?
0: Mm-hmm. Paul.
3: Every one of them?
0: They call him Paul.
3: Paul.
0: Paul.
3: Paul.
0: Paul.
3: Paul.
0: P-A-W.
2: Yeah, P-A-W.
0: It's not Paul.
2: Not Paul.
3: Paul. Like I said Paul. I didn't say an L.
0: Did you think their name had like Paul in the Bible?
3: But guys, I never said an L in that. I said Paul.
0: Yeah, but
2: it sounds like Paul.
3: But I'm not.
0: Let me ask you.
2: That's what it sounds like.
0: Where you did realize it's something short. Like you do,
3: yes,
0: Dad.
3: Of course, I knew exactly what it was.
0: I was hoping you thought everybody's name was Paul.
3: I know for the last minute here of your birthday, you hope I said Paul, but I didn't.
0: No,
20: it sounded like you said Paul.
0: Yeah. Didn't
3: well, Paul,
0: it?
3: Yeah, like
0: wow,
3: Paul Bunyan.
0: Why everybody need a name, Frank?
2: Right.
0: Yeah.
2: You know, like the Apostle Paul.
0: Yeah.
3: Y'all, stop it. Paul Bunyan. Right.
0: Paul Bunyan. Paul Bear Bryant.
2: Paul Feinbaum.
0: Paul Feinbaum.
3: Y'all, I love that picture.
0: Paul Rogers, Bad Company.
2: Who's come up with that one?
0: We're in New Orleans there, by the way.
2: Yeah.
0: I remember that.
3: All right.
0: Vaguely.
3: Snuck out. The parents didn't know where you were.
0: How about that hair?
2: How about that? Look, there it is, the tank tops, Greg.
0: Why were we pointing at the door?
2: Well,
20: yeah, don't talk about that.
2: Greg, I'll fill you in. It's
0: we were I actually thought we were rock stars, yeah. Remember
3: that? You had to go to quite the effort to get a picture back then.
0: Actually, where are we at?
2: Am I eating sunflower seeds?
0: I think you are, right?
3: Yeah. Anything to help, Greg.
2: Oh, Greg, that's something fancy I take to the stage right there.
0: You ain't got them sailing shirt?
3: Look, Greg, look at you. What, you got wrestling shoes on?
0: You got nothing to say?
3: Huh?
0: Where did that
3: think you
0: that
3: got your,
0: cool,
3: you got your Adidas on?
0: That's in New Orleans, by the way.
2: It is.
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I-92 with Andy Scott. 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
14: Humid for yet another afternoon with only a few isolated showers and thunderstorms. Turn us a little bit

Hi, and you too. Hi, it's Andy Scott. We love to celebrate, especially on a Friday, right? Today, we're celebrating colorful images that we love to share on a daily. World Emoji Day. New ones coming. I'll share next.

I-92, Montgomery's number one for a new country. I'm Andy Scott on this World Emoji Day. Yep, time to celebrate those colorful images that we slap onto a text message, just trying to convince people that we aren't mad. Or are we? Some new ones coming our way, as they normally do on World Emoji Day. 9 new ones. They include a cracked smiling face, a net with a handle, a monarch butterfly, a meteor, a pickle. I thought we already had the pickle. Now we have the cucumber. Okay. Pickle, cucumber, come on, tomato, tomato. A lighthouse, an eraser. Mm-hmm. And the last two are a leftwards and rightwards thumb sign. Yeah, so that's two, and that's your 9. Yeah.

0: left and right. Okay, got it. Oh, it's never good at math. 30 minutes commercial free back to back country next. Need an emoji for that, right? With the fall from Cody Johnson to start it off.
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10: A better life with Dr. Sanjay Gupta.
11: When you need your body to perform, but some of your muscles are having trouble, other muscles can sometimes help compensate. This is a great thing short term, but long term it can lead to serious and even chronic aches and pains. So if you've got nagging stiffness or irritation somewhere, don't push through it. Try to figure out why it's happening and how you can correct it. Strength and conditioning specialist Dana Santa says, performing exercises at a deliberate tempo makes it easier to notice when the wrong muscles are taking over, and also gives the intended muscles a chance to engage before that compensation kicks in. Dana suggests that starting with primary movement patterns such as squatting, hinging, pushing, pulling, rotating, and core can help make compensation easiest to identify and to address. I'm Dr. Sanjay Gupta, helping you live a better life.
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Let's prove it. It's another 30 minutes in a row starting now on Montgomery's number one for new country. I-92.

I-82 helping you to some Labor Day fun. Fly out to Vegas to see Old Dominion Labor Day weekend. Final day to be in to win with text keywords. This hour's keyword to be in is Dominion. Text Dominion right now to the number 95819. Best of luck winning I-92. We were young.

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I-92, WLWI.

I'm 82 with Candy Scott. Don't forget, weekend fun around town. Might want to head down and enjoy some Biscuits baseball. Taking on the Knoxville Smokies. They'll be in town for the weekend tonight, first game. Here's Ella Langley with Morgan Wallen. I Can't Love You Anymore on I-92.

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3: Hey, Montgomery Biscuits broadcaster Luke Maley here, and it's time for the Biscuits Minute, recapping a Sunday series finale that had a little bit of an odd twist to it. Biscuits fell behind in the seventh inning. We went scoreless all the way to the bottom of the seventh, where Pensacola found a pair of solo homers to make it 2-0. Biscuits would respond in the top portion of the eighth with a Ryan Spikes home run and Braden Taylor's fourth hit of the game. An RBI double tied the game at 2. We went to the bottom of the ninth, tied with that 2-2 score when rain began to fall. And then the tarp couldn't get all the way on because of the hard rainfall that came out of nowhere. And so the infield fully soaked, and this one done. We'll resume it in about 3 weeks when the Biscuits come back here to Pensacola. But it's tied at 2-2, a quality start, not quality by definition, but four hitless innings from Garrett Edwards in his second start of the week. He was outdone by Eliezer Dishmay, who went six scoreless frames, but tied 2-2. Biscuits are not back in action until Friday back at Dabo's Park, so grab those tickets to grab a seat for Friday, Saturday, and Sunday as the Biscuits host the Cubs-affiliated Knoxville Smokies.
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1: Humid for yet another afternoon with only a few isolated showers and thunderstorms. Turn us a little bit cooler in a couple spots by later this afternoon. Temperatures in the middle 90s, mostly clear skies, lower to middle 70s tonight, and then rain chances on the increase into Saturday and Sunday. It does not rain everywhere, but expect to see heavy rain in places where it does. We're again hot and humid with highs in the middle 90s. That's your WSFA First Alert forecast. I'm meteorologist Zach Webster on I-92 WLWI.

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14: A better life with Dr. Sanjay Gupta.
15: I'm feeling lucky to have my college-age kids home with me for a few weeks this summer. And one of the things I know we're going to be talking about, AI. I've started to use it more often at the hospital to get fresh takes on patient problems that I'm trying to solve. And for my girls, well, I know that they are navigating college now with these new powerful tools. Something, frankly, that you and I couldn't have even imagined when we were in school. But while it may be tempting to outsource your studying and your work to these large language models, I beg you not to. And that's because AI chatbots tend to reproduce what researchers call weird viewpoints. That's an acronym: Western, Educated, Industrialized, Rich, and Democratic. Look, AI isn't going away, and admittedly, it can be a really powerful tool, but you don't want it doing your thinking for you. I'm Dr. Sanjay Gupta, helping you live a better life.
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I-82, it's the birthday boy, Luke Bryan, milestone birthday. 50th birthday celebration is happening for the weekend. Big birthday bash. I wonder if Blake Shelton got invited finally. Here's Corey Kent and Co. Wetzel.

Speaking of the coast, remember Five for Beach, you and me. That sunset, cliffs by the sea, and the night rolled in. And you still talk about that moon that I can't recall, but God, I saw all I needed to.

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19: A better life with Dr. Sanjay Gupta.
20: When you need your body to perform, but some of your muscles are having trouble, other muscles can sometimes help compensate. This is a great thing short term, but long term it can lead to serious and even chronic aches and pains. So if you've got nagging stiffness or irritation somewhere, don't push through it. Try to figure out why it's happening and how you can correct it. Strength and conditioning specialist Dana Santa says, performing exercises at a deliberate tempo makes it easier to notice when the wrong muscles are taking over, and also gives the intended muscles a chance to engage before that compensation kicks in. Dana suggests that starting with primary movement patterns such as squatting, hinging, pushing, pulling, rotating, and core can help make compensation easiest to identify and to address. I'm Dr. Sanjay Gupta, helping you live a better life.
21: Humid for yet another afternoon with only a few isolated showers and thunderstorms. Turn us a little bit cooler in a couple spots by later this afternoon. Temperatures in the middle 90s, mostly clear skies, lower to middle 70s tonight, and then rain chances. On the increase into Saturday and Sunday, it does not rain everywhere, but expect to see heavy rain in places where it does. We're again hot and humid with highs in the middle 90s. That's your WSFA First Alert Forecast. I'm meteorologist Zach Webster on I-92 WLWI.

You need to. It's Andy Scott. I bet shopping is on your list of things to do for the weekend. Sales tax holiday getting underway later on today. Don't forget Serendipity in Montgomery over on the Eastern Boulevard. We'll have great deals as a part of the holiday weekend on uniforms.

0: I-92, it's Andy Scott, and right about now, all we're thinking about is getting into our weekend, right? Helping you get to it closer with 30 minutes of back-to-back country. Kenny Chesney, Carrie Underwood, music from Rodney Atkins. Ella Langley's going to start it off with Be Her next on I-92.
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18: A better life with Dr. Sanjay Gupta.
10: As someone who's been married nearly 25 years, I'll tell you, there's a lot of great things about having a spouse. And according to a new study out of the University of Miami Health System, marriage might even be linked to a lower risk of cancer. Why? Well, the researchers said people who are married are less likely to engage in risky behavior. They're more likely to get a nudge to go to regular preventive medicine appointments and screenings. And they have a partner to share the load of family obligations, household chores, and finances. No one is saying you should get married in the pursuit of better health. But if you are single, how can you build a strong support system to maybe get some of these same benefits? Do your own research, find out what's important, and then hold members of your squad accountable and let them hold you accountable as well. That can provide a lot of support. I'm Dr. Sanjay Gupta, helping you live a better life.
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22: Humid for yet another afternoon with only a few isolated showers and thunderstorms. Turn us a little bit cooler in a couple spots by later this afternoon. Temperatures in the middle 90s, mostly clear skies, lower to middle 70s tonight, and then rain chances on the increase into Saturday and Sunday. It does not rain everywhere, but expect to see heavy rain in places where it does. We're again hot and humid with highs in the middle 90s. That's your WSFA First Alert Forecast. I'm meteorologist Zach Webster on I-92 WLWI.

0: INET2, Montgomery's number one for new country. 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
8: As someone who's been married nearly 25 years, I'll tell you, there's a lot of great things about having a spouse. And according to a new study out of the University of Miami Health System, marriage might even be linked to a lower risk of cancer. Why? Well, the researchers said people who are married are less likely to engage in risky behavior. They're more likely to get a nudge to go to regular preventive medicine appointments and screenings. And they have a partner to share the load of family obligations, household chores, and finances. No one is saying you should get married in the pursuit of better health. But if you are single, how can you build a strong support system to maybe get some of these same benefits? Do your own research, find out what's important, and then hold members of your squad accountable and let them hold you accountable as well. That can provide a lot of support. I'm Dr. Sanjay Gupta, helping you live a better life.
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Flying 82, a concert flyaway for two to Vegas Labor Day weekend to see Old Dominion. It's Andy Scott. Let's get you entered now to win. Text the national keyword truck, T-R-U-C-K, to the number 95819. 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
22: When we talk about how much exercise someone should get, current guidelines call for about 150 minutes of moderate intensity exercise or 75 minutes of vigorous intensity exercise every week. New study out of the UK makes a strong case for vigorous exercise if and when you can do it. Now, researchers determined that even little bursts of vigorous exercise can significantly reduce someone's risk of 8 different diseases: dementia, type 2 diabetes, fatty liver disease, chronic respiratory disease, chronic kidney disease, immune-mediated inflammatory diseases, major cardiovascular events, and atrial fibrillation. We're not talking about complicated training programs here. Just work with what you can into your everyday life. If you are breathless and unable to speak in complete sentences, then you've hit the mark. I'm Dr. Sanjay Gupta, helping you live a better life.
23: Hot and humid for yet another afternoon with only a few isolated showers and thunderstorms. Turn us a little bit cooler in a couple spots by later this afternoon. Temperatures in the middle 90s, mostly clear skies, lower to middle 70s tonight, and then rain chances on the increase into Saturday and Sunday. It does not rain everywhere, but expect to see heavy rain in places where it does. We're again hot and humid with highs in the middle 90s. That's your WSFA First Alert Forecast. I'm meteorologist Zach Webster on I-92 WLWI.

I-92 with the finish line to the work week inside, helping you get to it. Back-to-back commercial-free country ready to go with Lady A, Jelly Roll, John Party's new one. Kicking it off for us, music from Cody Johnson, The Fall. And in the middle of

Hey, one more country? Good. Let's get to it. 30 minutes in a row on your home for the Rick Burgess Show in the morning. This is Montgomery's number one for new country. I-92 WLWI.

I-92, I'm Andy Scott. Here you go. Text the keyword truck, T-R-U-C-K, to the number 95819. And we got you in to win trip to Vegas, Labor Day weekend, to hang with Old Dominion. I-92.

Potts Farm was a place to go. Load the truck up, hit the dirt road. Jump the barbed wire, spread the word. Light the bonfire and call the girls. King and the can and the Marlboro man. Jack and Jim were a few good men. Where you learn how to kiss and cuss and fight too. Better watch out for the boys in blue. And all this small town, he said, she said. Ain't it funny how rumors spread? Like I know something y'all don't know. Man, that talk is getting old. You better mind your business, man. Watch your mouth. Before I have to knock that loud mouth out. I'm tired of talking, man. Y'all ain't listening. Them old dirt.

982. Oh, I couldn't agree more. Boots off for me. Sandy Scott making way for Greg Thomas. He's in next. Hope you have a great rest of your afternoon and upcoming weekend. God bless. 982.

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on 92 Montgomery's number one for new country. Hey, it's Greg Thomas checking in. Well, happy Friday. We have made it to the end of the week. Put your hands together for that. Unless you're driving, keep your hands on the wheel. I-92,

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15: We talk a lot here about ultra-processed foods and the many ways in which they can negatively impact your health. They've been linked to weight gain, obesity, type 2 diabetes, cardiovascular disease, even cancer. And now a new study out of UCSF found that high ultra-processed food intake was associated with something called intramuscular fat, which is exactly what it sounds like. That's fat inside your muscles, which can cause them to become weaker. Now, in this particular study, the researchers noticed more wear and tear and pain in people's knees because of weakened thigh muscles. Cutting back on ultra-processed foods isn't easy. The CDC estimates at least half the calories in our diet come from ultra-processed foods. But if you're looking to eat cleaner, cutting out sugar-sweetened beverages, that may be the best number one thing you can do to try and get started. I'm Dr. Sanjay Gupta, helping you live a better life.
16: Hot and humid for yet another afternoon with only a few isolated showers and thunderstorms. Turn us a little bit cooler in a couple spots by later this afternoon. Temperatures in the middle 90s, mostly clear skies, lower to middle 70s tonight, and then rain chances on the increase into Saturday and Sunday. It does not rain everywhere, but expect to see heavy rain in places where it does. We're again hot and humid with highs in the middle 90s. That's your WSFA First Alert Forecast. I'm meteorologist Zach Webster on I-92 WLWI.

0: I-92, Rick Burgess Show in the morning, number one for new country all day. I'm Greg Thomas. Ideas of things to do this weekend on the way in 30 minutes in a row, back-to-back next on I-92 WLWI.
1: I-92 Traffic Center update with major delay.
2: Good afternoon, Montgomery. Right now we're looking good. This Friday drive home is clear. 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It's the law. For Montgomery Skywatch Traffic, this is Major Delay.
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7: Got a weekend

92. I'm Greg Thomas. Things to do this weekend. The Montgomery Hot Air Balloon Festival is happening at Blount Cultural Park. Our Montgomery Biscuits are back in town. First game tonight and fireworks afterwards over at Dabo's Park. I-92.

will, and I got the other trying to cross the line, line, line. Yeah, the way you make me feel, I wanna

I-92, I'm Greg Thomas. Happening this weekend is the Alabama back-to-school tax holiday. Our friends at Serendipity, they got you covered if you need a school uniform or medical uniform on the Eastern Boulevard. I-92.

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I-92, I'm Greg Thomas. This is it, final day, final chance to get in to win a flyaway for two to Vegas. Round trip air hotel tickets to see Old Dominion Labor Day weekend. Text the national keyword HITS, H-I-T-S, to the number 95819, HITS to 95819, I-92.

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1: Good afternoon, Montgomery, and right now we're looking good. Still no major problems or accidents. Nothing's being reported by the authorities that would send you on an alternate route. Got some rain out west of Wetumpka, so please use caution. This could descend on Montgomery anytime. Keep listening. We'll keep you posted. There's something about a small-town restaurant like the Front Porch Grill. It's a place where you know the people, you put your feet under the table, the food is special, just like home. Front Porch Grill in Millbrook, next to the food outlet. Buckle up, it's the law from Montgomery Skywatch Traffic. 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
15: A Better Life with Dr. Sanjay Gupta.
16: We talk a lot here about ultra-processed foods and the many ways in which they can negatively impact your health. They've been linked to weight gain, obesity, type 2 diabetes, cardiovascular disease, even cancer. And now a new study out of UCSF found that high ultra-processed food intake was associated with something called intramuscular fat, which is exactly what it sounds like. That's fat inside your muscles, which can cause them to become weaker. Now, in this particular study, the researchers noticed more wear and tear and pain in people's knees because of weakened thigh muscles. Cutting back on ultra-processed foods isn't easy. The CDC estimates at least half the calories in our diet come from ultra-processed foods. But if you're looking to eat cleaner, cutting out sugar-sweetened beverages, that may be the best number one thing you can do to try and get started. I'm Dr. Sanjay Gupta, helping you live a better life.
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I-92, I'm Greg Thomas. Our friends at the Welcome Food Pantry, along with Walmart, are hosting a food drive. 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Walmart's Prattville and Millbrook until 6 o'clock today. I-92, WLWI.

0: 92, Montgomery's number one for new country, home of the Rick Burgess Show in the morning. I'm Greg Thomas, right there, the latest from Ella Langley, Loving Life Again. Her huge, massive number one hit, Choosing Texas, has topped Luminate's mid-year songs report with 629,000 streams. Her song Be Her also made the top 10 list at number four with about 312,000 streams. Speaking of Ella, she's the face of American Eagle's summer campaign. You may have seen that. On the way, 60 minutes in a row with the free ride at 5. And if you missed it earlier, the final text keyword giving you a shot to win a trip to Vegas. A trip or two, round-trip air, hotel tickets to see Old Dominion Labor Day weekend. That is on the way with I-92 WLWI.
1: I-92 Traffic Center update with major delay.
2: Good afternoon, Montgomery. Trouble on 65 southbound around mile marker 161. Traffic beginning to back up just north of the Haynesville exit. Also, we've got an accident on Day Street, so please use caution as you're leaving or heading towards Maxwell Air Force Base. Heavy rain throughout the Tri-County area beginning to affect traffic as well, so please use caution. At McKinnon Nissan, you can get up to $5,000 off on a new Nissan Frontier. And the lowest tax rates in Alabama? Well, that's worth the drive to McKinnon Nissan, exit 212 off I-65 in Clanton. Buckle up. It's the law from Montgomery Skywatch Traffic. This is Major Delay.
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92, I'm Greg Thomas, Miranda Lambert right there, also Taylor Swift and Chris Stapleton. Congratulations to all of them. 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

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I-92 WLWI.

I-92, free ride at 5. Welcome to the weekend. We've made it. I'm Greg Thomas. Get a check on traffic right after Tyler Hubbard. I-92 WLWI.

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1: Good afternoon, Montgomery. They have closed I-65 at Hope Hall. This is due to an overturned 18-wheeler and a truck fire about mile marker 161 near Pentlala Creek. You will exit 65 southbound at Hope Hall and take an alternate route. Not sure how long this is going to last, but it's been there for about 30 or 45 minutes. Hopefully this will be cleared up soon. Interstate 65 southbound closed at Hope Hall. 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Buckle up, it's the law. From Montgomery Skywatch Traffic, this is Major Delay.

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Hey, it's Greg Thomas. Next weekend over at the Impact, 4 shows with Lee Ann Morgan. 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
2: 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It's the Free Ride. I'm Greg Thomas. Why do I say that? My ex commented once upon a time, when I chew gum, I chew some gum like a cow. Moo. Yeah. And the thing is, I have like five pieces in my mouth right now, and I'm chewing away, and I'm trying to stop while I talk right now. Yeah, love me some gum. The big bubble gum. I shouldn't say five pieces. Actually, two pieces. Yeah, anyway. So, coming up, Morgan Wallen, Luke Combs, Chris Jansen. We are into the weekend feeling good. I hope you are. I-92.
3: I-92 Traffic Center update with major delay.
4: Good afternoon, Montgomery. An accident, mile marker 161, was about Pentlala Creek, has the interstate closed, and you will exit 65 southbound at the Hope Hull exit 164. So that's the trouble on 65 southbound. And at this moment, that's our main concern and the only problem reported so far this afternoon. 65 southbound closed at Hope Hull due to an accident, mile marker 161, just north of Haneville. There's something about a small town restaurant like the Front Porch Grill. 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The Front Porch Grill in Millbrook, next to the food outlet. Look for the big old chair. Buckle up, it's the law from Montgomery Skywatch Traffic. 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

I'm 92. 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

I-92, I'm Greg Thomas. The Nashville Songwriters Hall of Fame announced the nominees, Miranda Lambert, Chris Stapleton, and Taylor Swift. Yeah, okay, she got her start in country, okay. I-92, WLWI.

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1: I'm the most excited about seeing how Zach's bass has changed, because every time we tour together, there seem to be more and more really interesting and diverse people coming out to see country music. 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

92 Bev Rainey on the way next with Country Nights Live. I'm Greg Thomas. Have a great weekend. Whatever you are up to, the Biscuits are back in town. There's an idea if you're looking for something. I-92.

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